That was Hole in Your Pocket by Damu the Fudge Monk here on Turntable Poets on FM 89. Man, oh man, has it been an exhausting week, but I am glad to be taking a load off, listening to some of the best in both acid jazz and lo-fi across the board, and just taking a second to breathe. Now, I've learned that I've been moving really fast, I think, this past couple of weeks. In general, not really giving a second to stop and think about kind of some of the things that are going on around me. So today I've made it my mission to kind of take a deep breath and look around, maybe, you know, do a little bit of sightseeing here and there. But what I did find to be a little interesting is that Digital Planets is now coming to Chicago October 21st, I believe, celebrating one of their most popular albums across the board and coming to, you know, perform live, which hopefully I plan on maybe getting tickets. It's kind of 50-50, depending on if I actually will be able to have the time to, but hey, they're a great band. But on that note, coming at you, it's going to be Pacifics by the Digital Planets off that same album I was talking about.

wake up, praying that a game's on. Maybe it's the running reps, maybe it's the Knicks, maybe it's a rerun of an old TV show like Hawaii Five-O or Karate Flicks. Maybe if the phone rings, butterfly will take wings, speaking on some cool things, fronting like I cope. Born under flat ground, now I'm chilling shaky ground, reaching for Pacific Heights, Sunday is my rope. Dig.

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That was Northern Flicker by Cohen Holtkamp here on Turntable Poets on WONC FM 89. Now, that was one of his newer works coming out, actually relatively recent, I believe a couple of weeks ago, but mostly dropping this album out of the blue, keeping it with his kind of theme of northern flickering lights and mountainous areas. That's kind of what he is known for, especially with his turntable game. He tries to kind of use those heavyweights alongside just kind of straight up casual acoustic, which is fine, but I more prefer kind of that sampled element to it. But hey, Northern Flicker is a part of one of his upcoming albums. It's kind of more eccentric. I don't really think it's very bold and conversation topic, but it's more so just there. But hey, he is a great artist, and definitely worth checking out if you do have the time. As well, later tonight we are going to be talking about Bad Bad Not Good, probably one of my favorite lo-fi slash turntablist groups, known for a lot of their work with Adult Swim and so on and so forth, but we're gonna have to wait until we get there. But coming up next is gonna be another kind of new song by De La Soul, also by Otis Redding, called I Know.

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Orientalist Exotica by Tupperwave here on Turntable Poets. Now, we play the best in both lo-fi and acid jazz. Well, not 100% the best, but we try. Now, I've been on this kind of Japanese synth pop, like 1980s kind of feel this week. I don't know what it is about just city pop vibes, just being able to roll down your windows, listen to it, and just play it. And the next song that I have kind of queued up is called Right on Time by Dean. Now, this song was simply created for the sole factor of making the creator himself create more music, because he was stuck in a little bit of a rut, and to kind of build up the motivation to get back to work, he created a song to do so, which seems very kind of odd, but hey, it's a catchy song, and it's stuck in my head and has been for the past week. So, coming at you is going to be Right on Time by Dean.

That was Ride on Time by Dean here on Turntable Poets on WONC FM 89. I'm your host, Steven, talking about all things acid jazz and lo-fi and all things in between, which includes trip-hop and some other genres that are kind of niche. But for the most part, we're talking about Bad, Bad, Not Good this hour. It's a Canadian instrumental band known for their works with Adult Swim, mostly. Their song Time Moves Slow, it got turned into like a rendition by Vamo 3000, which is a pretty solid song. Mostly founded in 2010s by the bassist Chester Hansen, keyboardist Matthew Tavares, and drummer Alexander Sowinski. In 2016, they joined frequent collaborations between a ton of different artists amongst the board, being Future Islands, and then some other ones being like Turnstile, which I think is kind of interesting, but they made it work. But for me, Bad, Bad, Not Good has always been a point of nostalgia, especially because the Adult Swim era that it belongs to, which was the early 2000s. Granted, I, you know, was born in the 2006, but hey, that's pretty cool, I guess. But Adult Swim was around for a while, and I used to always watch it on the rare occasion, mostly for Samurai Jack or Samurai Champloo, a ton of the stuff on Toonami, and Bad, Bad, Not Good's music always was in the bumps, and it was just something that, you know, really resonates that kind of nostalgia. So one of my favorite songs by Bad, Bad, Not Good is Seasons Waiting on You, the reinterpreted version by Future Islands. So coming at you is going to be Bad, Bad, Not Good and Seasons.

0: Melodies for minds that wander.
1: Don't you get it? You gotta use reverse psychology.
2: That sounds too complicated.
1: Okay, don't use reverse psychology. All right.

Alien Love Call by Turnstile, Bad Bad Not Good, and Blood Orange. Now, what I find to be super weird is that I always associate Turnstile with mostly just scream, metal, and rock. And that's like A-OK for the most part, because that's technically what the band is. But I never really knew that they had a soft spot for love songs. So, hey, Bad Bad Not Good is a solid, solid pick. Now, coming up next is going to be Time Moves Slow by Bad Bad Not Good, probably one of my favorite songs and the most easily recognizable songs made by Bad Bad Not Good, being featured on tons and tons and tons of edits across TikTok, and on top of that, a lot of Adult Swim content. So, coming at you is going to be Time Moves Slow by Bad Bad Not Good and Samuel T. Herring, the lyricist and vocalist on the track.

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That was Fall in Love by Bad Bad Not Good here on Turntable Poets on WONC FM 89. And that was just a couple of songs that really did speak to me, mostly because, you know, I think Bad Bad Not Good is a very much comfort listen for me. And this week has been kind of rough, so now just being able to talk about it and also play it live on air has been kind of nice. I won't lie. On that kind of same note, I've been also listening to some old school stuff from earlier in the year, specifically Joji and his new album that he dropped right at the start of it, which honestly is a solid album. But for the most part, keeping it on theme with Bad Bad Not Good, I definitely recommend checking them out if you haven't already. And while you have the time to check them out, I recommend checking out the Instagram at tpoet89.1 and then just give us a follow. I tried to be as frequent in terms of posting. Not really on top of it today, but hey, we got it done. So definitely check it out if you want to keep up to date with all the stuff that we are up to. And I promise you next week, it'll be a longer episode. Do not worry. So coming up next is going to be kind of that throwback song I was talking about, Pixelated Kisses by Joji, a song about kind of an avoidant relationship, like one person's putting in the effort and the other person's just kind of being. It's a pretty sad story, but yeah, coming up next is going to be Pixelated Kisses.

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1: Don't you get it? You gotta use reverse psychology.
2: That sounds too complicated.
1: Okay, don't use reverse psychology. All right, I will.
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0: You can't see us, but you can certainly hear us. 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
1: Welcome into Pinpoint. I am your host, Dalton Mott, joined tonight by Justin for this first hour, and then, of course, you're still going to be with me for the second hour, but we will also be joined by Liv. It will be first time in a long time that we've had her on. Excited.
2: How are we feeling?
1: We're feeling good. Personally, yeah. I am. I'm loving wrestling, and I'm loving everything that's going on in wrestling. Aren't we all? We can get to start out, though, with SmackDown from last week. A lot of SmackDown was lead up to Sunday night's main event. We had a singles match between Charlotte Flair and Tatum Paxley, which obviously just led up to their six-woman tag team match at Saturday night's main event. Mm-hmm. Really not a whole lot to talk about for SmackDown last week, except for I would say the big thing was, Johnny Gargano.
2: Yep, Johnny, he finally stood up, huh?
1: Yeah, Johnny is back. Johnny Wrestling is back, and Johnny Wrestling / Johnny Gargano challenged CM Punk for the WWE title. It was not successful,
2: of course, obviously.
1: But
2: it's always good to see Johnny wrestling.
1: Yeah, actually wrestling.
2: Always good to see Johnny wrestling.
1: Yeah.
2: But I've also heard this might be like his last match with the company.
1: That's what I was thinking too, because
2: might as well go out with a bang, and then
1: let him have a big match in his hometown, and then
2: go to AEW, which is
1: he's gonna join. They're gonna be DIY over there. They're gonna be BIY. They're gonna be build it yourself instead of do it yourself.
2: But the thing is, I like them both as singles wrestlers. Yeah. They're a good tag team. But I always enjoy what Tommaso does, singles wise. I always enjoy Johnny, what he does singles wise. But of course they work as a team, but I kinda want to see them do their own stuff for a little while before they, join back together in AEW.
1: I mean, that's where he's going. They don't have to obviously make them a tag team as soon as Johnny comes in.
2: They don't.
1: They could do some single stuff first and then do it. But actually, looking ahead to this week's SmackDown, it's going to be a pretty big show. We have CM Punk defending the WWE title against Sami Zayn. Punk's probably going to win that.
2: You never know.
1: Do you think they put it back on Sami?
2: When's the next main event? When's the next pay-per-view?
1: It is
2: premium live event.
1: It's Money in the Bank.
2: Which is in
1: It's in 4 weeks, I think.
2: Okay, so we have a month.
1: Yeah.
2: I mean, why not?
1: There's always a chance.
2: Listen. This is the one and only time I'm going to advocate for Sami Zayn. Why not? Let's give him a reign till Money in the Bank, see who he faces. And then he might lose it that same night.
1: Yeah, no, I think that it doesn't matter what's happening with the WWE title when it comes to Money in the Bank.
2: Yeah.
1: I think the clear Money in the Bank favorite is Breaker. And I think he's going to go after the world title, obviously.
2: Yeah.
1: Looking also ahead to the next SmackDown, we have Chelsea Green defending her women's title. Yeah. Still says interim women's champion. I really hope that when...
2: No, but she's...
1: It said, I know. It said that, it was no longer interim.
2: Yeah.
1: But I'm on WWE's website right now looking at a preview to this week's SmackDown, and it says Chelsea Green defends interim WWE Women's Championship against Nia Jax in Mexico City.
2: Well, the intern who's working at the company is doing the Raw.
1: Yeah. Anyways, I think Chelsea wins.
2: Wait, who's she defending it against again?
1: Nia Jax.
2: Yeah,
1: I think there's a chance Nia wins, but I don't think they should.
2: No.
1: I think the end goal is to have maybe Tiffy beat Chelsea. Maybe a heel Tiffany Stratton.
2: Is Tiffany still a U.S. champ?
1: She is not. Fallon Henley's the U.S. champ.
2: Okay.
1: Yes.
2: That might work then.
1: Yeah. Also, this coming SmackDown, obviously a big SmackDown because in Mexico City, Raw also in Mexico City, it's going to be big shows. Ricky Saints will be challenging Phoenix for the AAA Cruiserweight Championship. It's going to be a fun match. You have something to say?
2: No, just, dude.
1: Yeah.
2: Sorry, I lost track of the Ricky Saints. It's all stupid slacks.
1: Yeah.
2: Oh, man. Well, sorry, who's he facing again?
1: Ray Phoenix for the AAA Cruiserweight Championship.
2: Oh, that's going to be a good match. But
1: it's going to be a good match. I don't think.
2: I think Ray Phoenix wins.
1: Yeah.
2: Ray Phoenix
1: Yeah. another AAA championship being defended this SmackDown, the AAA Tag Team Championships being defended. The War Raiders are currently the champions, defending against Truth and Priest.
2: Why?
1: I think this could be the end of Truth and Priest. I think we could see them break up in this match, or maybe after this match.
2: Or that's how we get Damian and AAA, and then they lose. And then Damian has to do whatever.
1: Yeah. But well, I think Damian's already having a match on.
2: He's already started his run, right?
1: I think I'm going to look it up right now because.
2: Then if not, I think the War Raiders are retaining.
1: Yeah. Yes, I think. I think that he already has a match on Triple Mania. He being Priest, yes. Oh, wait, maybe not. Okay, either way, I think the War Raiders are going to win because they've already have announced for Triple Mania a open challenge. The War Raiders are defending their titles.
2: Okay, and they're winning. They're winning.
1: But also, oh, wait, never mind. This is night two. Okay, we'll get into the AAA pay-per-view later, though, because I do want to go over that. Because there are a lot of WWE superstars that are on that card. But before we do that, we'll go over the rest of WWE. We'll end with AAA. All right. We have Brie Bella and Paige going against each other and on SmackDown. Okay. Cool. I'd continue that feud, I guess.
2: I wonder how long they're going to drag it out. You think they do it to Royal Rumble?
1: They probably drag it till Brie comes back. Unless Brie's injured for like a really long time.
2: Yeah.
1: I haven't really seen the extent of her injury. Mm-hmm. But yeah. They probably drag it out till she's comes back. But if that's all we've got for SmackDown, we can move on to Sunday night's main event, not Saturday night's main event. We had a pre-show match, which is cool to see pre-show matches. We don't usually see that anymore. Pre-show match, Dominic Mysterio defeated Joe Hendry. Sure. Yeah. This is just a match that you would see on Raw, but
2: this was Dom's first single win in a very long time.
1: Really? I didn't know that. That's crazy to think about, considering. Is it just
2: how
1: WWE?
2: High he was just last year.
1: Is this just WWE, though? Because you got to think, Dominic Mysterio is the AAA mega champion.
2: In WWE.
1: Okay.
2: In WWE.
1: Okay.
2: Sure. But yeah. Still, like,
1: still,
2: that's
1: yeah. Yeah, I mean, it's nice to see Dom win. I did not watch this match. I did not know it was even happening. I didn't know they were having a pre-show match to Saturday Night's main event, but okay. I went back and saw, like, highlights of the match. Getting into the main card, though. I'm interested to see what you think about this. They actually had Lil Yachty. It says defeat, but he didn't defeat him. He survived the 5 minutes.
2: You know what?
1: With Baron Corbin.
2: Going with the whole he's like bad at wrestling gimmick, but he still did. It was kind of entertaining.
1: Look, Hurricane Rana. Yachty hit a nice Hurricane Rana.
2: It was decent.
1: Yeah.
2: And I mean, I already like Yachty a little bit as an artist, so like, I had a little bit of bias, and I feel like it was just kind of fun to watch. It was a little fun, and then he got chokeslammed through a table at the end, you know. So like,
1: it was fun.
2: Now here's the thing: do you think that's it
1: with Yachty?
2: I don't think it is. But they could end it off there.
1: They could, because obviously we're going to get into the next match, which was Baron Corbin defending his title against Trick Williams and losing. Trick wins the title back. Yeah, it makes sense. They still had the furry title.
2: I was about to say, they still had the fur title.
1: They weren't going to keep the furry title if Baron Corbin was going to keep the title. That obviously just did not fit his character.
2: Unless he dyed black and becomes a lone wolf again.
1: Yeah.
2: Nah.
1: Still, the fur just looked weird. But yeah, Trick is U.S. champ again.
2: Two times.
1: I hope that we finally get to see an actual feud between him and Melo now.
2: It has to be, right?
1: It has to be.
2: Or did it drag out to Mania?
1: And I think Melo should win.
2: No, yeah.
1: Melo has had nothing so far. And Trick has been built up as that guy, but you know, in NXT, it was both of them. They were both the guys.
2: Well, Melo was the guy at first. He was the guy. Trick eventually got his way up there, but Melo was always the guy until Trick ended up surpassing him. Now it's the other way around. I need Melo to beat Trick. Trick is going to go into the world title scene at that point.
1: Yeah. But Trick will probably eventually one day be a WWE champion.
2: Oh, for sure. For sure. Yeah. But I need Melo to get his moment against Trick right now. Well, eventually, soon. And then we'll see where we go from there.
1: Yeah, for sure. Next match, then, we had technically Obafemi defeat Brock Lesnar by DQ. But really, the big thing was Bronson Reed return.
2: Bron Breakker?
1: Or, wait, did I say Bronson Reed?
2: You said Brock Lesnar.
1: Oh, I don't know why I said Brock Lesnar.
2: He's retired.
1: Bron Breakker.
2: Yeah, Bron Breakker.
1: By DQ, but really, it was just Bronson Reed returned.
2: I think, we knew. I think you called it, right?
1: Yeah.
2: But I think, we could all.
1: Everybody knew everybody coming
2: knew
1: back.
2: What was happening. Great. He's in great shape, by the way.
1: He looks awesome. I was honestly kind of hoping that he would attack both of them and set up for a triple threat, because Bronson looks great. Mm-hmm. But either way, Bronson Reed's back, looks great. Excited Vision's to see what back. They do there. Vision is back. We'll get to more of that Raw on Raw.
2: Yeah.
1: But yeah. Next match.
2: I would say, is everybody? No.
1: What?
2: I would say, is everybody? No. Logan.
1: Oh, yeah.
2: Oh, yeah.
1: In theory. But, next match.
2: Maxine replaced him.
1: Yeah. next match, I don't really have much to talk about with this match. It was an alright match. We were right on our predictions. Jade Cargill and Meechan and B-Fab defeated Alexa Bliss, Charlotte Flair, and Tatum Paxley. It was a fun match, but I mean,
2: there is one thing I'd like to mention.
1: Yep.
2: B-Fab, Meechan, and Jade, they had a tie, right? They're, I don't know if you knew the group TLC, but it was like an R&B group from the early 2000s back in the day.
1: Yeah.
2: With Beyonce. Left Eye, Lashonda Thomas. So that's probably the main thing I'll bring away from that match, but it was a cool, like, tribute with the attire.
1: Yeah, it was cool. I did not know that, but that is awesome.
2: Did I mention Beyonce?
1: Yeah.
2: Okay. I just want to make sure I mentioned
1: Beyonce.
2: That
1: was Beyonce. The first person.
2: Just got to make sure she was main one.
1: Then in the main event, we had Randy Orton defeat Cody Rhodes in, I would say, pretty predictable. It was the exact way that we predicted it. Mm-hmm. We said Cody was going to have the chance to do something heelish, and he wasn't going to be able to do it.
2: Cody.
1: And this guy, Randy.
2: It's time, Cody. Just do it.
1: I'm starting to think it's never going to happen. I'm at the point where I'm like, Cody might just never. He might just be that John Cena that you are hoping that he turns heel, but never happens.
2: I don't think. It's just because I don't think there's like another face that could replace or like be similar to Cody right now.
1: Yeah.
2: That's why he's not turning.
1: I think they could build up Kevin Owens to be that guy.
2: Kevin Owens is a good shout.
1: Yeah. Kevin is a great face or heel. He's a better heel, but he is a great face too.
2: He is a really good face, but yeah. I do really like a heel Kevin Owens.
1: Yeah.
2: But yeah, I feel like it's gonna happen eventually. It has to happen. Mm-hmm. It has to. I don't feel Triple H is gonna pull a John Cena situation. But
1: I do hope not.
2: Well, yeah, I hope not. You see, do you see his like grown hair?
1: Who's grown hair?
2: Triple H.
1: Oh yeah.
2: That's crazy.
1: It doesn't look good. It doesn't look good.
2: Of course, IWC.
1: It looks like he is balding and he should shave it. And that's exactly what he should do.
2: But he's been rocking the choice bald head for the last 13-ish years.
1: Yeah, since Authority.
2: Well, right? He had a low cut and then he went bald later.
1: Yeah.
2: So, he's always had hair. He just chose to do it. So, mm-hmm. I guess he's trying to see what he looks like with hair, which is kind of weird.
1: Yeah. But,
2: if you haven't seen Triple H with hair recently, go check it out.
1: Yeah, it doesn't look right anymore. It doesn't look good.
2: And mind you, it's not like it's the long hair either.
1: Mm-hmm. So yeah, no,
2: it's just not good. And it's longer than his short hair, which you've seen him with. It's not the long hair, and he's not bald. It's just some weird mixture that we haven't seen Paul in.
1: Yeah.
2: Yeah.
1: If that's all we've got for Saturday night's main event, though, we can get into Raw. Not going to lie, this was a bit of a rough episode of Raw. I don't think it was that great. But the Vision attacked Obafemi. We expected that.
2: Yep.
1: It was brutal. They destroyed Obafemi. And did you notice when Bronson Reed put his foot on
2: Obafemi, he was not messing with that.
1: Oba immediately pushed him off.
2: I like that.
1: Yeah.
2: I like that. Yeah.
1: And I don't know if that is, Oba being like you're not looking bigger than me, or it could have been Triple H could have told him to do that, as it's I'm not finished yet,
2: Either way, I like it.
1: Yeah.
2: He's not a little boy.
1: He's not going to sun him.
2: he's not going to sun him. I like that. But he's down on the ground and out. He low-key violently shoves his foot off.
1: Mm-hmm.
2: So. Excuse me. It's like a visual to see.
1: Mm-hmm. Next up, we had a return. It was Otis came back.
2: Otis.
1: Yeah, I mean, he defeated Austin Theory by DQ. Obviously, Bronson Reed got involved in that too. Didn't even notice he was gone. Not gonna lie. They hyped it up as if it was bigger than it really was. I'll just say that.
2: Oh, everybody loves Otis, but
1: he
2: really knows an injury. I'm glad he's back. I'm glad he's healed. I'm glad he's completed rehab and he's healthy and doing what he loves.
1: Mm-hmm.
2: But I didn't know it was an injury.
1: I didn't either. That's what I'm saying. I thought maybe he just was gone, went on vacation for a couple of weeks.
2: Maybe just was taking a little break because they've done that before,
1: Yeah. A lot of wrestlers do that.
2: Yeah.
1: Usually after a big run, but.
2: Yeah, but.
1: Yeah. Next up, we had, I guess we could mention this, The Miz and Kit Wilson attacked the comedian
2: Matt Matthews.
1: Cool. I would say the coolest thing about that was Braun Breaker's spear on Matt Matthews. Did you see it? If you haven't seen it, you gotta look at it. He's Matt Matthews, who is not a professional wrestler, by the way, sold the spear very well. It looked brutal.
2: Braun likes to hurt non-wrestlers, bro.
1: Oh yeah. Anyways, then we had our first Money in the Bank qualifying match. Triple threat match. They usually do this every year. They do every Money in the Bank qualifying match as a triple threat. Yep. It's usually pretty obvious who's going to win. I would say it was the same this time. Mm-hmm. I was kind of hoping for an Ethan Page win. Maybe
2: Maybe
3: I was thinking maybe they would team up to take out Breaker, and then Paige would steal the win on Ray. Mm-hmm. But
2: I feel like Ethan Page is still going to get in there somehow.
3: He might.
2: Because you know how like sometimes they like to have like a redemption match with some wrestlers. So
3: he could, or they could just be waiting this year. Yeah. Ethan Page is young.
2: He's like 38.
3: That's not that crazy. That's not old in wrestling.
2: But that's like your prime years, you know.
3: Yeah. I don't think Ethan Page is ever going to be a WWE champion, but he's 36. So yeah, I would say he's in his prime of his career.
2: Okay, you know what? He has like a year or two just to reach that prime.
3: Yeah.
2: So he might.
3: But yeah, you know, he seems like the type of guy, like a maybe Dolph Ziggler that would be in the Money in the Bank match a lot, but probably never win it. Maybe win it once, but probably not win the world title.
2: Might have one world title reign, but that's it.
3: Like a Dolph Ziggler. Yeah,
2: you know, a ceiling Dolph Ziggler.
3: Yeah.
2: But, I mean, Ethan Page, Duffy has, you know what, Dolph Ziggler ceiling. Yeah, that makes sense.
3: Mm-hmm. We can then move on to the next part of Raw, which was the women's Money in the Bank qualifier match. Mm-hmm. We had Sol Ruka defeat Lyra Valkyria and Maxine Dupree in a triple threat. Again, I feel like this was obvious. Bayley attacked Lyra. Also pretty predictable.
2: Also, I don't think she signed a new contract either. So
3: who?
2: Bayley.
3: I'm pretty sure she has by now. I feel like she has to have. There's no way that they would put her in this story.
2: She has a contract. Maybe it's her way out.
3: In this story?
2: Yeah.
3: I don't know.
2: Chat, fact checked us.
3: Let me see. I will look it up. let me see. Has Bayley
2: resigned? Dalton's timing away.
3: Yeah. has Bayley signed a new WWE contract? It says there are conflicting reports on whether
2: makes sense.
3: So it says it's not confirmed, but there's a chance, basically.
2: Yeah. Well, I guess we'll find out, right?
3: Yeah.
2: Time will tell. We don't do the negotiations, guys. Sorry.
3: Yeah.
2: We don't have any inside scoops yet.
3: I will say, though, I am very excited for Sol in the Money in the Bank. She is so fun to watch.
2: You know how she is,
3: I think she will have a fun match, a fun time in the Money in the Bank.
2: I feel like this match is where she really gets comfortable on the main roster.
3: Mm-hmm.
2: You know, because it's been kind of up and down at times. You know, she's been caught up, which is normal for a rookie. You know, normal for a young wrestler. I think that because she's been in ladder matches before. It's kind of her jam.
3: I think that her match in NXT that she won for the women's North American title. I think that was the match that really introduced me to Sol Ruka and really made me a fan of her. Yeah. So I'm excited to see her in the Money in the Bank.
2: You think she wins?
3: There's a chance. We'll see who's in it right now. Yeah. But I think
2: off the bat, she might be a second or...
3: She might. Of right now, I'm kind of thinking they give it to Becky to put Becky back in the women's main event.
2: I don't think Becky, of course, doesn't need it.
3: Becky doesn't need it, but it's one of the things that she hasn't done. No.
2: Wait, no?
3: She hasn't.
2: If they go with that, story, then she's winning. Yeah.
3: Yeah.
2: Okay. Okay. Really? Next, she's never won?
3: Yeah, no, she's never won.
2: Wow. Well, again, Becky's done a lot of stuff.
3: Yeah, she's main evented WrestleMania.
2: Royal Rumble.
3: Royal Rumble winner.
2: Multiple-time world champ.
3: Yeah, obviously multi-time world champ. Multi-time women's IC champ. Women's tag champ with Lita.
2: Which is so wild because when I saw Becky for the first time in 2015 when they called the women's up?
3: Yeah.
2: I did not think she had this in her.
3: Yeah, well, I would say SmackDown Live is SmackDown when I Live really started to be like...
2: I loved SmackDown Live. Like, that, because we were old enough to have, you know, the early SmackDown versus Raw talks.
3: Yeah.
2: But when I got to 2016 in the draft, SmackDown was my show.
3: Mm-hmm.
2: As much as I loved Raw, I identified with SmackDown.
3: SmackDown, when AJ and Becky Dean, were running...
2: Yeah. James Ellsworth, yeah. Carmella, Shelton Benjamin, Chad Gable, American Alpha, Rhino yeah. and Heath Slater. I can keep going.
3: It was great.
2: What a time.
3: The Wyatt time. Family, Bray Wyatt.
2: Randy.
3: Yeah, it was fun.
2: Jinder Mahal.
3: Yeah.
2: Yeah, I like that title reign. I'm sorry. He had aura with it.
3: But yeah, we...
2: what a time. What a time.
3: Yeah.
2: Moving on back to Raw.
3: The next match, not really much to mention. I would say this next match is the reason that I think that this Raw kind of sucked, because this was like the stupidest thing ever. Joe Hendry defeated JD McDonagh, but Javon Evans came out wearing a
2: Funko Pop head.
3: A giant Funko Pop of JD McDonagh. And before the match started, there was a music video of Joe Hendry saying that JD McDonagh's mom had, you know, basically saying that JD McDonagh's father is a Funko Pop, and that's why his head is so big. Yeah, it's stupid, just stupid. Sure.
2: I mean, I like, well, I for the most part I like Joe Hendry.
3: Mm-hmm.
2: But I feel like the allure has kind of worn off a little bit.
3: Mm-hmm.
2: Unless he starts popping up places and actually does stuff like meaningful.
3: Yeah.
2: It's just not looking good.
3: Yeah.
2: I feel like, and it sucks, but I feel like every segment he's in, it kind of just like brings it down.
3: It's
2: the last
3: not,
2: one I can remember I is a dance. It's not even his fault.
3: It's just the way that they're booking him.
2: Yeah, it's not Joe himself.
3: They're booking him like a comedy character, but trying to make it seem like he's still serious.
2: Like, but the thing is, Joe isn't really a comedy character. He just sings. He has silly aspects to him. He sings. He makes music videos. It's usually about the other wrestler that he's feuding with.
3: Yeah. If he could turn heel, he could be like a honky tonk man type.
2: Like, Joe can be serious. He just has music in his bag.
3: Mm-hmm.
2: They're just not using him correctly.
3: Yeah, no, I just...
2: Man, he's been a world champion in other... In TNA. Other promotions. He's had good runs, you know, over the world.
3: Yeah.
2: Well, we just need to do something a little bit more...
3: Meaningful?
2: A little more oomph to it, you know?
3: Yeah.
2: But yeah.
3: Moving on, though. The last part of Raw was OTN, or, well, I guess they're going by 9-4-6.
2: 9-4-6.
3: Sure.
2: I mean, hey, they've killed the Usos and burned down cars.
3: Yeah, that's what they did this week. They burned down the Usos' car.
2: They burned down the Usos' car.
3: Or blew it up. Yeah.
2: It's...
3: Not with the Usos in it. This isn't Vince McMahon.
2: Not like that, but...
3: Yeah.
2: Yeah, the Usos and Jacob Fatu are in the ring. OTM, well, 9-4-6. Come out on the Titantron and, you know, they talk their stuff and then they pour gasoline in the car and, you know, Royce, he throws the lighter inside the car and the car bursts into flames.
3: Yeah.
2: I don't know what they do next. They'll blow up the arena.
3: Yeah, blow up the arena, bro. Every fan does. His fans sucks. Sucks to be you then there, I guess.
2: I mean, but generally, where do they go from? Do you think they get more reckless? Or
3: they probably they attack.
2: They attack the Usos again. Or
3: maybe attack Roman.
2: Do you think... Hey, listen, hear me out. Hear me out. They interfere with the Penta Roman match. They beat Roman down while the ref is down with the obligatory ref bump that's in every match that Roman's in.
3: Yeah.
2: They beat Roman up. Usos come out and Fatu come out. They fight outside into the crowd or whatever. Penta, Mexican Destroyer, 1, 2, 3.
3: Wins the title.
2: Roman can have a rematch clause and win it back the next night.
3: He'd probably win it back the next Raw, whatever.
2: But hey.
3: That would be interesting because that would make Penta world champ at Worlds Collide.
2: Exactly.
3: But
2: exactly,
3: I just don't see it.
2: You gotta see the vision. Listen, walk with me here.
3: See what you're saying.
2: Are you picking up what I'm putting down?
3: I just don't see them having Penta defeat Roman Reigns.
2: Yeah. It would be nice, though.
3: It would be nice. I'm a huge Penta guy. I would love to see him as a world champ.
2: We need more surprise title reigns, man. We do. We need more people to hold the title. Yeah, Sammy is cool. But we need one for the world title as well. We need more. We need the title switch hands a little more often. I'm tired of having year-long reigns that always culminate at WrestleMania. It gets repetitive.
3: Roman, because they've built Roman up so much that it just doesn't seem credible that anybody could beat him that's not out WrestleMania.
2: Yeah, true. But they did the same thing with Cody, too.
3: Yeah.
2: Like, you can't have him lose at a Royal Rumble, like at a big four pay-per-view. You know what I'm saying? Like, just at a point, it gets tiring. So why not switch it up and then have Roman win and then go to WrestleMania back to your regularly scheduled programming, have Roman beat Penta and then do whatever you're going to need to do. But, like, have some fun. Let's do something different.
3: Mm-hmm. Yeah, no, for sure.
2: Get your Penta title pictures, man.
3: Yeah.
2: For the culture.
3: But if that's all we've got for Raw, we are going to step away for a couple of minutes before we get into NXT. There is one thing to go over with TNA and then, of course, the Triple Mania card before we get into AEW and New Japan.

0: It's been a very long time. We're happy to have you back, though.
1: I took her spot.
0: Yeah, pretty much.
2: That's okay.
0: But we'll get right back into it. With NXT, not a whole lot to talk about with NXT. Kalani Jordan had her first title defense as NXT Women's Champion, defeated Jada Parker.
1: Mm-hmm.
0: Cool. The Creed brothers defeated Noam Dar and Romeo Morano. This look like a big win, but I mean, what I was thinking when I see this? I think varsity guys going back down to JV and because they don't start on varsity.
1: Dude.
0: And then they act cool because they're winning on JV. That's what came to my mind when I saw this.
1: I mean, you're not wrong. You're kind of mean, but you're not wrong. I mean, it's cool to see the Creed brothers, you know, do the thing, but yeah, again.
0: Yeah.
1: It's like versus guys going back down to JV. Like, we can't make this work on the main roster somehow. We can't put them in any we can't put them in any feuds. You want to know why? There's no tag teams in the
0: main roster anymore.
1: So that's why they're back in NXT. But it is cool to see them back and doing their thing because they're great. They're great to watch every time.
0: Yeah, they're fun. We had Jackson Drake defeat Tavion Heights.
1: Mog.
0: Mog boy.
1: I will mention this every time we bring up Jackson Drake. I will say it every time.
0: I do enjoy Jackson Drake. He is a good wrestler.
1: He is a really good wrestler.
0: Tavion Heights as well. Very good. He is very athletic. Obviously a former collegiate wrestler.
1: I've been high on Tavion for a while, so I'm glad to see him like start to come into his own recently.
0: Yeah.
1: This year he started to really like blossom. Mm-hmm. So, and start to like really get it. So I guess, you know, I'm happy to see that and I want to see where he goes from here.
0: For sure. Other than that, it doesn't look like we really had much for NXT. Thea Hale attacked Zarya. Sure. Okay. She's probably going to go after the NXT Women's North American title.
2: I forgot about her.
0: We actually mentioned last week that Thea is one of the only like NXT 2.0 superstars that are still on the roster.
2: Really?
0: Not including like, what's his name? Grayson Waller, because he went up to the main roster and then came back down to NXT.
2: I only associate her with Chase U, like in my head.
1: Yeah, same. Mind you, Chase U has been done for the last year and...
0: Yeah, probably almost 2 years now.
1: Yeah.
0: But...
1: Also, we talk about, 22? She's 22?
0: Yeah, she's very young.
1: Yeah,
0: only like 22 years old. So yeah, she's got a long career ahead of her.
1: Long time.
0: She's
1: already kind of seasoned in the game already because this is what year four.
0: Yeah, she's been in the WWE since she was like 18 or 19.
1: Yeah.
0: But also to mention from NXT that I was going to mention, Grayson Waller had a great promo. He is so good on the mic. He just was. I guess like what roasting everybody, but he's so fun to watch. Not a big Grayson fan?
1: You don't know, but Grayson Waller has never really sold me. However, you want to talk about varsity players going back to JV.
0: Oh, that's, yeah,
1: Grayson. He's one of those guys. You can't even count off because he played. He's a captain.
0: Yeah.
1: He's one of those guys who's gone back down, but to kind of like pick on little kids. But... It is kind of fun to watch, and he's really good on the mic. Yeah. So I'll give him that.
0: Him, I don't mind as much because he is... I just like him. I like Grayson Waller.
1: Mm-hmm. Any thoughts about Grayson?
2: I was going to say, I think it's just like in the main roster, there's been a lack of appreciation for good mid-carders because I feel like so many people are such big stars now that you have this sort of standard. But at the same time, you kind of need the mid-carders to keep it going to get people kind of having something a little more mediocre going on.

0: on.
1: I mean, yeah, definitely. I would say, like, there has been times, like, with John Cena as U.S. champ, as Ziggler and Miz going back and forth with the IC title, where the mid-card title has felt more important than the world title.
0: Like, that era of SmackDown, like, when they had the big brand split and they changed all the belts, like, that's one of my favorite eras.
2: That's so crazy.
1: We were actually just talking about that 10 minutes ago.
0: Like, Becky Lynch had the belt, and then they gave it to Carmella. Like,
2: we're talking about Becky.
1: Yep.
0: That was such a peak era that some people didn't like the brand split, and I think the belts at that time were really ugly, but there was something about, like, those...
2: That's so
0: mid-carders that, like, really made me appreciate.
1: Yeah.
2: Well, okay. Speaking of the brand split, what brand... Okay, you brought up Becky Lynch, so I think I have an idea, but what brand did you identify with?
0: SmackDown. Okay. SmackDown was my favorite. I remember going to Backlash.
2: In
0: 2017, Backlash. 2016.
2: Backlash.
0: Backlash.
2: Yeah. Backlash.
1: Okay. Yeah.
2: Yeah,
0: that was my favorite. I loved Dolph Ziggler, or even Jericho too, when he was on SmackDown for a bit. That era Jericho was good. Then he kind of
2: I feel like he should have retired a little bit.
0: Yeah,
1: probably. But if that's all we've got for WWE, we can run through TNA. The only thing I had to mention was that Matt Hardy is challenging for the TNA World Title tonight.
0: Give it up.
1: Cool. Retire, bro. You're not winning.
2: Listen, I feel like whenever Cope and Christian start to hang it up, that's when the Hardys are going to hang it up. Because the Dudleys are already gone.
0: Mm-hmm. Right. Oh, that match, when it was like the three-way.
2: Yeah.
0: I still watched it, but...
2: great match.
1: But that's all we've got for TNA. We can run through the AAA Triple Mania 34 match card real quick. I know we usually don't talk AAA on here, but it's basically a brand of WWE at this point. We have the AAA Latin American Championship Triple Threat match. This is going to be a fun match. We have the champion, La Parca, defending against Mr. Iguana and Laredo Kid. Fun match. I expect La Parca to win. It's his first title defense. He literally just won the title a week ago. But yeah, excited. We have the AAA Trios Championships, which, not going to lie, didn't even know that was a thing. we have Los Psycho Circus, Murder Clown, Dave the Clown, and Panic Clown against Angel, Berto, and Daga. I'm not completely tapped in with AAA, so I don't know who's going to win that match.
2: But those are Los Perros del Mal. Like, they just formed that long ago.
1: Not going to attempt to say that because I didn't want to butcher it. We have, Rey Mysterio versus Omos. And if Omos wins, his suspension from AAA is
2: lifted. I must
1: say,
2: is Rey not the GM or something like that?
1: He is.
2: Bro's wrestling on his own show?
1: Yeah.
2: I mean, it's Ray.
1: Kurt did it.
2: It's Ray. Yeah, Kurt did it. It's Ray.
1: Yeah, it's Ray.
2: We don't question Ray at this point.
1: I'm expecting Omos to win because it says if Omos wins, his suspension is lifted. If he loses, he's banned from AAA permanently.
0: Yeah, okay. That never happens.
1: Unless they plan on sending him back to WWE.
2: To do what?
1: I don't know.
2: to do what?
1: I don't know, but... Maybe, but I still
2: think he's going to be for Big Cass.
1: Yeah. We have the number one contender for the AAA Women's Championship at Worlds Collide in Chicago, which me and Jaden will be at.
0: Ooh, fun.
1: We have Roxanne Perez versus Natty.
0: I didn't even know Natty still wrestled.
1: Yeah.
2: The low-key legend?
1: Yeah, versus La Hydra versus I might need help on this one.
2: Apache. Sorry guys, we're not tapped in like that.
1: Yeah,
2: but hey, I mean, why not? Come on, let's get a vet win. Let's get a natty dub.
1: Yeah, I'm gonna say it's gonna go to La Hydra.
2: Yeah.
1: Next up, we have a fatal four-way tag team elimination match. Okay. I was very confused. It says fatal four-way elimination match, and there's eight contestants. I was like, what is going on?
2: that's not how it works.
1: Yeah, we have Fraxium versus LWO versus Los Americanos, all three WWE teams. Except for LWO. I would say LWO is more AAA now.
2: Well
1: they're now. Still in WWE, but yes, they have been on AAA a lot. Versus Tokyo Bad Boys. Again, who
2: sure.
1: Yeah, I'm gonna say LWO wins, just prediction, but who knows?
2: Yeah, I think we'll go LWO.
1: Then we have a trios match. We have Jack Cartwheel, Lady.
2: Hey. Oh no, I'm like, you just, no, I just like Jack Cartwheel. So
1: he's great.
2: I popped for Jack Cartwheel.
1: Yeah. Lady Shani and Mini Abismo Negro versus Mini Vikingo Adelicious. And Masquerita
2: Sagrada?
1: Yeah.
2: Sagrada.
1: Yeah. Sure. And then night two, because this is two nights.
2: Why does everything have to be two nights, bro?
1: It's WWE, bro. It's WWE. It's TKO.
0: I think maybe just don't have that many matches and make it one night.
1: Yeah.
2: All right. They're trying to make another pay per view two nights.
1: Royal Rumble. Money in the Bank. Yeah. I think they're trying to do it with. Maybe not Money in the Bank. I think they're trying to do with all four big pay-per-views of the year.
0: Mania makes sense, but I think the other two are unnecessary.
1: Yeah, I would say even maybe Royal Rumble makes sense because you have one women's on one men's on the other.
2: Flip-flop them for whichever main vice.
1: SummerSlam, I don't think needs to be.
0: I was associated.
1: Survivor Series definitely doesn't need to be. SummerSlam
0: with being a daytime pay-per-view, so I don't like that they're making it two nights.
2: Mm-hmm.
1: Same. Because it's always outdoors, and right. You know, like the sunlight is just fun.
2: SummerSlam hasn't felt like much summer recently.
1: Yeah. Mm-hmm. But on to the night two card for AAA, Triple Mania, we have Dominic Mysterio versus El Grande Americano. I'm gonna say Dominic wins because we've already got confirmed that CM Punk is going to be at World Collide with his mask. Like with his old mask. Yeah. So okay. I'm assuming he's just going to face Dominic Mysterio.
2: Are you buying the mask? I know they're selling it at the merch tables.
1: Dude, if it's not like $100,
2: it's going to be $100.
1: Then I'm not buying it.
2: Are you willing to make that sacrifice?
1: I don't have that kind of money. I will be going to the Bears game the following week. The Bears versus Jets.
2: Caleb will be fine, bro. Caleb will be fine.
0: At least you'll see a guaranteed win.
1: Yeah. Yeah. I hope. Yeah. But we're not a football show. We'll talk about that later. Then we have the AAA Women's Championship. We have Flamer versus La Catalina. We have the match that I am honestly probably most excited for. The AAA Cruiserweight Championship Fatal 4-Way match between Rey Fénix, Nathan Frazer, Jack Cartwheel, and Mini Vikingo. If you watched this triple threat match that was the number one contender that ended in a time limit draw, whew, you would be excited for this match because that triple threat match was awesome. We have a Mexican street fight between Psycho Clown and El Carnicero. He is... What is his name? He was on LFG.
2: Really?
1: Yes. He was on LFG. It's Roxanne Perez's boyfriend.
2: Oh.
1: Drake Moreau.
2: Oh.
1: On LFG. This is who this is.
2: Wait, what's his name?
1: On AAA?
2: Yeah.
1: El Carnicero?
2: He has a mask and everything?
1: Yeah.
2: Oh, shoot.
1: I thought he was Luchasaurus. He looks just like Luchasaurus. When he debuted, I genuinely thought, I was like, whoa, Luchasaurus is in AAA? Since when?
0: Is Luchasaurus even doing anything since Jurassic Express broke up?
1: I have no clue, bro.
2: There was a thing with Christian, correct? But then that was it. I haven't heard of Luchasaurus since.
1: Well, I think him and what's his name are back.
0: Marco
1: Jungle
0: Stunt?
1: Boy.
0: Jungle Boy.
1: Because I think as of right now, Luchasaurus is injured, but he's still like friends with...
0: I guess that would make sense.
1: With Jack Perry. I think he just drives him up to the stadium right. in a bus.
0: I think the whole scapegoat thing went on for too long.
1: Yeah. But the only other matches on AAA Night 2, we have the AAA Tag Team Championship Open Challenge, the War Raiders. Obviously, there's no opponents. It's a open challenge. And then the AAA Copa Bardal, which I am very excited for. This is, if you don't watch AAA, that is basically AAA's version of the Royal Rumble. It's 14 competitors. They come out in timed intervals, and you can get eliminated by either being thrown over the top rope or being pinned.
2: Hey, you know what they should do? Let's bring back that TNA Battle Royal. 16 competitors outside the ring. 8 have to go inside the ring. Dual battle royal to the final two. One-on-one match for the last two. I feel like someone has to bring that back.
1: Yeah, that was weird.
2: It was really weird. That on TNA. It's very, very weird, but I actually really like it.
1: It was fun. It was an interesting concept.
2: I really like it.
1: But yeah, I'm excited for Triple Mania this week. Part of it is tomorrow, and I will definitely be watching that. And then the other part is Sunday. I don't know if it's Sunday night or Sunday day. Hopefully Sunday night, because then I can watch it. If it's Sunday day, I'm going to be watching the Bears game. Sorry, but Bears come before AAA. Bears probably come before all wrestling, and honestly. We can go over to AEW. We do want to take a minute to just announce, if you have not heard, that formerly known as the Butcher in AEW has passed away. Unfortunate loss there, of course. Rest in peace to him.
0: Yeah, it's really unfortunate to hear. I feel like there's been so many like wrestler deaths in the past few years, but AEW's always done a great thing with acknowledging death and being able to kind of show respect for those people. I love the Butcher. I love the Blade too. I was a really big fan of the Butcher's former band, Every Time I Die. They're so good. They dropped the most fire album ever and then broke up like two months later.
2: Of course. Like every band ever for some reason.
0: Like, right before they were supposed to go on tour, and he was another band. I thought the two of them were great. I know there's so many tag teams, and I think maybe they just weren't fully over with the fans, but I always appreciated them. So it is upsetting to hear, but I feel like we have such a good support system in that community to show those people like extra love right now. Mm-hmm.
1: Absolutely. Other than that, though, the only thing I have really to mention for AEW, I was not able to catch Dynamite this week, so I don't know if there was anything huge, but we do have 3 matches announced for All Out in Chicago so far. We have the women's tag team match between Divine Dominion and the Brawling Birds. That will be a Chicago street fight, because you know everybody has to name their
0: city,
1: their street fights after cities, the city that they're in. And then we have the 3-way ladder match for the AEW Tag Team Championships, which I really wish I could have seen this match live, but let's just hope that Worlds Collide is a good show, because we chose to go to that instead.
0: Why?
1: Because AAA doesn't come to Chicago. So who knows the next time I'm going to be able to see a AAA show live.
0: That's true.
1: AEW comes to Chicago
0: all the time.
2: All the time.
1: All the time. All the time.
0: I mean, that's where they started, you know.
1: Yeah. But the the 3-way ladder match is between Cage and Cope, the champions, against the Young Bucks and FTR. It's going to be a great match. I have a
0: feeling somebody's going to show up in that match.
1: Who?
0: The New Day.
1: Oh, yeah, for sure. The New Level. Maybe even the Motor City Machine Guns probably get involved, too. And then the only other match is the AEW World Championship match between Jon Moxley and Will Ospreay. I think Ospreay is probably going to win. It'll be his first defense, pay-per-view defense.
2: Also, I feel like I'll be doing a disservice not mentioning Tania Brooks, Rebel, and her fight for ALS. That's kind of what the Dynamite was also all about. It was Rebel Heart Dynamite, so yeah. Dr. Brooke Breaker was back. She wrestled. Yes, they had the moments. It's, you know, it's a rough time in wrestling. Rough time in AEW. Rough time just in general. But
1: yeah,
2: wrestling, the community has always kind of stuck together in times like this. So.
0: So much respect, and I appreciate how they're doing a tribute show, and also she's doing these vlogs online talking about the process and stuff. I feel like the best way to go about it, if you're comfortable, is to not ignore what's going on, but acknowledge it, because this is something that affects so many people, and if you kind of sweep it under the rug and be like, oh, this happened, not really providing any sort of support or, I guess, helpfulness for anybody.
1: Mm-hmm. Yeah. But before we get into our game tonight, we can quickly run through the matches announced so far for the next New Japan pay-per-view, which is Destruction.
2: I wonder when they will come back to Chicago.
1: Yeah.
2: It's going to be a while.
1: Are you talking about New Japan?
2: Yeah.
1: They come back once a year, I believe.
2: Really?
1: Because, this year was the G1 Climax. Yeah. Last year they had Windy City Riot, which actually we went to.
0: Yeah.
1: Me and Liv both went to that.
0: Separately, but we were both
1: separate. We were both there.
2: Yeah.
0: I actually went to the first one the year before that.
1: Oh, really?
0: Yeah. Because tickets used to be like $25, and now they're really expensive.
1: I mean, they're not that bad, actually. What did we pay? Like $50? $45?
0: $45? Oh, that's not bad, actually.
1: For our tickets to the first day of the G1 Climax?
2: Also, keep this on the low. We sat where we originally sat. It was nice. However,
1: it was a very empty. We'll just say the stadium was very empty.
2: There was a very empty
1: arena.
0: Yeah, the first year I went, they had Moxley, and I think he was a big draw too.
1: Yeah.
0: I think there was more crossover, because that's when AEW kind of had that. They were a little more chill with just letting random people pop into different promotions.
1: Well, then they also had a Forbidden Door in Chicago as well.
0: Yeah. I went to the first Forbidden Door.
1: I have not gone to one of those, but I want to. I really want to.
0: That was actually my first time seeing the Young Bucks, because I could never get tickets to when they had the original All In and then All Out, because it was always sold out so fast.
1: But we'll quickly go over the Destruction lineup so far, obviously. It is on September 27th, so we still have 17 days, just over 2 weeks. By the way, you are listening to Pinpoint here on WONC Naperville, Chicago. The first match we have is a singles match between Shingo Takagi and Claudio Castagnoli. Then we have the New Japan World Television Championship. We have Konosuke Takeshita defending his title against Sean Skywalker. Then we have a six-man tag match. We have Taichi, Yuya Yamura, and Aaron Wolf versus Kosei Fujita, Zack Sabre Jr., and the G1 Climax winner, Roy Oiwa. We have a singles match between Jeff Cobb and Callum Newman. We got a IWGP Global Heavyweight Championship match between Drilla Maloney and Gabe Kidd. And in what I assume will be the main event, we have the IWGP Heavyweight Championship match, Yota Tsuji defending his title against Hiroki Goto. We are going to step away for a couple minutes here, though. When we get back, we will be playing Guess the Wrestler by their accomplishments.

0: Welcome back to Pinpoint, where we are now doing Guess the Wrestler by their accomplishments. I hope one of you guys has... you guys might both want paper to write these down on.
1: You know what? You're right.
2: Maybe we'll get like post-it notes or something to lock in.
0: I don't think we have any post-it notes, but I will just rip a couple of papers off of here and give you guys some time. We'll do a... We'll do a practice one.
1: Do you want to explain how's
0: well? Yeah. I can explain. So basically, I'll go over the wrestlers' championship wins. There's other than championship wins, I have some other hints, like if they're a Royal Rumble winner, if they're a King of the Ring winner, Queen of the Ring winner, Money in the Bank. I have a lot of different things.
1: Yeah, and but, is it like a range of like companies?
0: Yes, or, yeah. Some of them are from most of them are from WWE, but there are some that are. I've got some AEW, I got some New Japan, I got some. You know, the only thing I would not say is I don't think I have any AAA.
2: And are these active wrestlers or non-active?
0: There's a mix of both. Most are active, but not all.
2: Okay.
0: And then. I did make these lists last school year, so some of them might be a little inaccurate. But
2: you know what? If it happened, though, it happened.
0: Yeah.
2: So I feel like...
0: But most of them should be accurate. We'll start out with one that should be not too hard. Okay. But this also might be one that...
1: Also, how are we answering? Is it just like...
2: If like we're halfway through and we think we know it, can we guess? Or do you want to wait till...
0: Yeah, let and me go through. Let me go through. Like so,
1: yeah, sorry.
0: I'm going to go through the first one. After each title or whatever that I say, I will just see if you guys are ready to answer.
1: Okay.
0: We'll start out with this one. We've got a...
1: Good luck.
0: Two-time WWE champion.
1: Okay.
0: No guesses.
2: I thought we were waiting until the very end.
0: No. You got so
1: like WWE
0: let
1: champion.
0: Let me say just one like I in between every title that I say you can guess if you want. Yes, two-time WWE champion.
1: Okay.
0: Yeah, not world champ, not you
1: okay,
0: know.
1: Okay,
0: yeah.
1: Okay.
0: Two-time Intercontinental champion.
1: I have a guess.
0: Okay.
1: Cody.
0: Yeah.
2: Oh.
0: It is Cody. Well, he's also a three-time World Tag Team Champion, four-time WWE/Raw Tag Team Champion, one-time SmackDown Tag Team Champion, one-time Ring of Honor Champion, one-time Ring of Honor Six-Man Champ, one-time NWA Champ.
1: AEW Executive.
0: One-time IWGP US Champ, three-time TNA or TNT Champion, and then King of the Ring winner and two-time Royal Rumble winner.
1: King of the Ring?
0: Yeah.
1: What year?
0: 2 years ago?
2: Oh, because they brought the King of the Ring back.
1: I know they brought it back. Yeah.
2: You know what I love is people in AEW fans, like they couldn't stand Cody because he made the company and put himself over.
0: Yeah.
2: And then he goes to WWE and they put him over. It's like, it's fine.
1: Crazily.
0: Yeah. All right. Give yourself a point, Justin.
1: Yep.
0: We can get into the next one. This one's a little less, doesn't have as many accomplishments.
2: Okay.
0: We got a one-time NXT champion. One-time NXT North American champion.
1: Okay.
0: One-time AEW tag team champion.
1: One-time AEW tag?
0: Yep.
2: Tommaso Ciampa?
0: It is not.
1: A good guess. Great guess.
0: We have an Owen Hart Cup winner.
1: Oh my gosh. Ethan Page?
0: It is not Ethan Page.
2: Is it Aleister Black?
0: It is not.
1: Okay.
0: The only other thing that this person has won is the FTW championship.
1: Oh.
2: The only person I can think of when I think of FTW is Hook.
1: Yeah, yes, right. Yeah. Like, that's the first person,
0: that's the first person that comes to my mind, too, like, but it's not him.
1: Yeah. It's definitely not him. Yeah. NXT champ, NXT North American champ, one-time AEW tag champ.
0: If you guys can't get it, just let me know. I can give you some other hints.
2: I feel like there's not a lot of crossover with NA and NXT in my head, because I feel like all the great wrestlers were North American and they never won like the actual belt. Like when you think of like Adam Cole and stuff like that.
1: You know, once you mentioned North America, I'm like, it has, okay, within the last 5 years, right?
2: Yeah, because like, I know there's like Pete Dunne, but Pete Dunne never won the NXT championship.
1: Or AEW.
2: No.
0: Pete Dunne's never been an AEW guy.
1: One more hint?
2: Yeah, sir.
1: Yeah, one more hint.
0: Let me think of one.
1: Nothing too
2: can I
1: obvious.
2: Ask a hint, actually?
0: Okay. Yeah.
2: Is that fair?
0: Yeah.
2: Is this wrestler American?
0: As far as I know. I think so. I think so.
2: Like okay, so
1: you know what?
0: Hold on.
2: You'd be able to tell.
0: Yeah. I mean, yeah. I just want to confirm. Okay.
1: As far as I know, so okay. I'm thinking there's...
0: Yeah, they're from L.A.
2: L.A.
0: Or...
1: They're from...
0: Okay. Wait, no. They're from New Orleans, New L.A. Orleans, yeah. Louisiana. I can give a hint, though.
1: Yeah.
0: Their gimmick very much, not copies, but like takes a lot from a very famous wrestler. Like, very famous wrestler. And it's not Black Machismo.
2: I don't want to give up, though.
1: I don't want to give up. Okay.
0: This is a very gettable superstar.
1: Okay.
0: You guys both definitely know who this is. Like, this person.
1: Very get. Okay.
2: Okay.
1: North American and NXT champs. So they're a big deal in NXT.
0: Mm-hmm.
1: Or at least... Okay.
2: I'm assuming they're in AEW now. Can I ask that?
1: Are they, okay. Wait. Can we... Yeah. Is that...
0: They are in WWE right now.
1: Okay. Oh, so they like, started off in AEW.
2: That's why I thought of Aleister Black, because he kind of went... back and we forth flip-flopped. A lot. It's just... No, that wouldn't make sense. I was going to guess Andrade, but Andrade had more accomplishments on the main roster.
0: Mm-hmm.
1: He won a U.S. champ, yeah.
2: Yeah.
0: I am just confirming right now that he hasn't won any more titles since then.
2: Okay.
0: No, he has not. I mean, he's a... I don't think this is going to help you guys, but he's a one-time... What?
2: I was like, Andrade's not even American.
1: Yeah.
0: Oh, he's a one-time NWA World Television Champion.
2: The only person I can think of is like Ricky Starks.
0: It is Ricky Starks.
1: Oh,
0: it is.
2: Wow. I pulled that out of thin.
1: You know what? That's a very gettable superstar.
0: Yeah.
1: Oh, my
0: gosh.
2: And then
0: his gimmick is after The Rock.
1: He won it with Hobbs.
2: Yeah. And then I was also thinking in New Orleans, like, I knew he was from there.
0: Yeah.
1: Okay, I'm not going to lie. No, okay. That makes sense. Because when you said, when you ask, like, is he American? He's like, that I know of. I'm like, he has a little,
2: right?
1: Like, he's, you know, it narrowed some of my options.
0: I will say that for everybody that I don't know their hometown, because you never know. Like,
1: okay.
2: Right.
1: Okay.
0: Because, like, if it's like The Miz, I know he's from Cleveland. Like,
2: I didn't necessarily need town, but when I think of like that, I was thinking of like the era of NXT with like Adam Cole,
0: like Black and
2: Undisputed,
0: Gold.
2: And stuff like that.
1: Oh, yeah. Yeah.
0: Mm-hmm. All right. So,
1: the NA, yeah. I can't remember what, 18?
2: Yeah.
1: Yeah.
0: All right. We're 1-1. All right. Let's get into it.
2: Okay.
0: We will go with, I'm going to stop on a random person. Let's go right here. All right. We have a one time NXT champion.
1: Okay. A lot of NXT love.
0: Yeah.
2: Guess after that.
0: I mean, you could. Just throw out a random name.
1: It could
0: name.
1: Be anybody.
0: Yeah.
1: it could be Dolph Ziggler. Wink, wink.
0: It could be. A one-time NXT tag team champion.
1: Also could be Dolph Ziggler.
0: Ziggler won the tag team.
1: Braun.
0: Oh, yeah, he did.
1: I'm not guessing Dolph, but.
0: Forgot about that.
1: NXT tag.
0: No guesses?
1: No.
0: All right, a two-time WWE Tag Team Champion.
2: Did Kofi win the NXT? Was he even NXT?
1: Nah.
0: He won the NXT tag titles. Remember, the New Day won the NXT tag titles, but it's not Kofi. Yeah. There is one other thing, but it would probably give it away.
2: Okay.
1: I mean, if it's an accomplishment.
0: It is an accomplishment. But pretty sure he is the only superstar to ever do this.
1: Okay, so let's...
2: Is it title related? Can I ask
0: it
2: that?
0: It is title related. The last one.
1: Okay, so let's see.
0: He's the only person to win this title this many times. This last title.
1: Mm-hmm. Okay, one-time NXT champ.
0: As far as I know.
1: One-time NXT tag champ. Two-time WWE tag champ. So I'm feeling like...
2: Wait, WWE tag champ or just WWE champ?
0: Yeah, WWE tag champ. Tag not champ. Not WWE champ.
2: I missed that. Okay.
0: He's definitely never won the WWE title.
1: Okay. All right. So it's not...
0: has challenged for it, though. Never won it.
1: Montez.
2: Is this like Chad Gable?
0: It is not Chad
2: Gable. No, wait, didn't he have the US belt? Never mind.
0: Although if I do have Chad Gable on here, he is definitely outdated because he has won the IC title.
1: Yeah. If he's on there.
0: Yeah, I'll know to add it.
1: Wow.
2: Are they active? Can I ask that?
1: Yeah.
0: They are active. They have had a match... Very recently.
1: Within the last month?
0: Within the last week.
1: Okay, yeah.
0: On television.
1: Okay. Carmelo Hayes.
0: It is not Carmelo Hayes.
1: Okay. Oh, there would have been a North American championship there.
0: Yeah.
1: Two-time, actually.
2: Now you have me stuck on that. They've done that this many
0: I didn't say
2: times.
0: Anything about... Oh!
1: No, it would have been like a two-time.
0: Oh, yeah. For Mello.
1: Yeah. Wow.
0: I can give the last one.
1: Yeah. The ones that
0: you guys want it?
1: Yeah.
0: They're a three-time North American champion.
1: Tony D'Angelo? No, he didn't. No, it can't be him. Tony D'Angelo.

0: I can take questions if you guys need. If you got.
1: Three time North American.
2: Were they in NXT during the 2.0 era?
0: I don't think so. They're definitely not known for the 2.0 era.
1: Okay.
0: But I don't think they were.
2: Before or after then?
0: Before the 2.0 era.
2: Swerve.
0: Black and gold, for sure. Not Swerve.
2: Okay, black and gold. Can't say him on it.
1: Because anybody I'm thinking of would have accomplishments outside of that.
0: This person, I feel like they won more, but let me see.
2: They wrestled on TV within the last week.
0: Yeah.
2: Black and gold, so I'm thinking they're in AEW currently.
1: No, it wouldn't be Adam Cole, because Adam Cole's had like other belts. Nope.
2: He's had, yeah. One time NXT, one time NXT tag.
0: Also not current AEW.
1: Not current
0: AEW. They are current WWE.
2: Oh, okay.
0: They have had a televised match on WWE in the last week.
2: Okay, but does that encompass like NXT as well?
0: They have had a main roster match in the last week.
1: Just make me feel dumb even more.
2: Austin Theory?
0: No. I guess they're also a one-time Evolve tag team champion. Didn't know that.
2: What?
0: Okay. Not like current Evolve, like old, way back Evolve.
2: Oh, okay.
0: Like way back.
1: I should have been here when you did the SmackDown recap. Or I guess Raw too. I guess.
2: Yeah.
0: I guess they are a Triple Crown NXT champion because they've won all three titles. The NXT World Title, Tag Title, and North American.
2: Did you add the North American?
0: Yeah, three-time North American. I said that.
2: Oh, wait, yeah.
1: He said he was adding it.
2: Oh,
1: later,
2: yeah, because that's what gave it away.
1: That would be the dead giveaway. But
0: yeah. What I thought was going to be
1: exactly.
2: Because I was writing it down. I'm like, did we add that? Yeah, I'm lost. That's the dead giveaway. Yeah.
1: Can we ask for a hint?
0: On the main roster, this guy has pretty much primarily been a tag guy.
2: Yeah, that's
1: tag guy.
2: And if it's from Black and Gold, they could be on the main roster for a while.
0: Haven't done much. Only a two-time tag team champion.
2: Can't be Eric and Ivar.
0: I can give another hint.
2: Yeah.
0: Their tag team partner is no longer in WWE. Their tag team partner is current AEW.
2: Johnny Gargano.
0: Yes.
1: I was like, no, wait, that would be wrong. I actually saw DIY Breakup in person.
2: Oh, you were there?
1: Yeah.
2: You were there. Yeah. Wow.
0: That's crazy.
1: NXT TakeOver.
2: Wow. That's really cool.
1: Now, that makes me feel like I just got to say my quote-unquote dumb guesses out loud.
0: Should we go with a harder one?
1: After we just struggled, sure.
0: Fine, yeah. We'll go with it. Okay, fine. You guys want to? Fine.
2: Yeah.
0: All right, let's get it. One time ECW world champion.
2: Okay. Jack Swagger.
0: No. One time ECW television champion. Two-time WCW tag team champion.
2: Sabu?
0: No.
1: Test?
0: No. One-time WCW hardcore champion.
2: Hardcore.
0: And then there's one more thing.
1: Okay.
0: One-time IWGP tag team champion.
2: Oh, that's that's not random.
0: Yeah.
2: Hardcore Holly.
0: No, I don't think they're in the WWE Hall of Fame, but they definitely
1: should be
0: if they're not.
2: Okay.
1: Maybe there's like stigma or just sometimes they don't recognize people.
0: They're definitely...
2: Tommy Dreamer?
0: No.
2: No.
1: That's a good guess.
0: That is a good guess.
1: Wasn't Tommy Dreamer in TNA?
2: Yeah, he was.
1: Yeah.
0: Yeah, they are not in the
1: IWGP.
2: So they should be.
0: not in the WWE.
2: But they're not.
0: Maybe not should be because, you know, they don't have any accomplishments in WWE. But
2: like Sandman?
0: But they are a very recognized. Well-known wrestler.
2: Sandman?
0: Okay. No.
2: Okay. I'm breaking out here.
1: Yeah. I'm going to hear it and be like, oh.
0: They are, I can give hints, they are deceased. They've passed away.
2: New Jack.
0: No.
2: And it's not
0: Cyborg. I don't think New Jack's dead, is he?
1: Yeah, he is. He passed away right after.
0: I didn't know that.
2: I'm sorry to bring the news to you.
1: It was pretty soon after they released the Dark Side episode about him.
0: Yeah, oh, it was. Yeah. I did not know that.
2: Weird, yeah. I'm sorry to break the news.
1: He actually, like that interview, I was like, whoa, yeah. This guy's New Jack crazy.
2: He was crazy.
1: Yeah.
0: This guy passed away in 2007, and it is not who we don't talk about on this show. It is not who we don't talk about on this show.
2: It's not
1: he that shall not be named.
0: Yeah, it's not him.
2: Anyway.
1: When did Owen Hart die?
0: It's not Owen Hart.
2: No, it was like 90s.
1: A long time ago.
2: 07.
1: One of the other Hollies.
2: Lance Cade.
0: Mm-mm. I don't think you guys are going to get this one. This one's really hard.
2: 07?
0: Yeah.
2: Mm. One time ECW, one time ECW TV. Are they in like an ECW original?
0: I think so.
2: I'm going to know who this is.
0: Oh, you definitely both know who this is. They're just really hard to guess.
1: Is this person bald?
0: Yes. They are.
2: Bald?
0: Mm-hmm.
2: That doesn't...
0: There's actually something very significant about them having a bald head.
2: Oh my gosh, that's going to make it even worse.
1: Now I'm going to focus on the fact that they're bald.
2: Bald, right? I'm like...
0: Think about what you might get if you have a bald head. Not everybody. Triple H definitely doesn't have one of these, but you could.
1: Some kind of scar?
2: Bam Bam Bigelow?
0: Yeah.
2: Oh.
0: I was hinting at a head tattoo.
2: Yeah.
0: He has a tattoo on his head. yeah, it was.
2: Okay.
0: All right.
2: So you can get one of these on your head. I was like, who's bald, bro?
1: Yeah.
0: All right, we'll go with... We'll go with this one.
1: Okay.
2: Who is it?
0: Okay. Not going to say. two-time WWE / Raw / new women's champion.
1: Sasha Banks.
0: No. So like the Raw Women's Champion that became the new championship?
2: Okay. Two-time Raw Women's Champion.
0: I didn't say that.
2: Okay, that became the new Women's Championship?
1: So like post-brand split?
0: They have won the new championship, like the gold one, and they won it when it was the Raw Championship too.
2: Oh, okay.
0: Yeah.
2: Okay.
0: Yeah. Two-time SmackDown Women's Champion.
1: Rhea Ripley?
0: No.
1: Okay.
2: Becky.
0: Nope.
2: No.
0: Two-time women's tag team champion.
1: Natalia?
0: Mm-mm. Mm.
2: Naomi.
0: No.
2: She won the SmackDown.
0: Definitely good guess.
1: Yeah, because isn't that the one she relinquished?
2: Mm-hmm. Both of them.
0: Yeah.
2: wait, so what was the one before two-time women's tag?
0: Yeah, SmackDown. Two-time women's. SmackDown women's.
2: Okay, so accomplished.
0: Yeah.
2: Okay, wait. No, but was she that accomplished? Carmella?
0: No.
2: Yeah, no.
1: When I hear SmackDown Women's, it's like one of the first people I think of.
2: Yeah, right?
0: Because of the cash-in.
2: Yeah.
0: She cashed in Money in the Bank. Speaking of cashing in, this person is a one-time Women's Money in the Bank winner.
1: Liv Morgan?
0: No.
2: Alexa Bliss?
0: Mm-mm. There's one other hint I can give.
1: I already guessed Rhea Ripley, right?
0: Yeah.
2: Okay, what's that?
0: The last hint She is a one-time women's Royal Rumble winner.
2: Royal Rumble winner.
0: Very accomplished.
1: I'm stuck on
2: Asuka.
0: Money. Nope.
1: Mm. I'm stuck on Money in the Bank because there are only so many.
0: Mm-hmm. Only so many women's Royal Rumble winners, too.
1: Why is like the first person I think of, like, Dana Brooke, and I'm like, she hasn't done anything.
0: Yeah, definitely not her.
1: Because I thought of Charlotte, but Charlotte won the Divas belt.
2: She did.
0: She did.
1: She was like one of the last.
2: Last, yeah.
0: I think she was the last.
1: Yeah.
2: Yeah, yeah. And then that Mania, they had the triple threat between Becky, her, and Sasha.
1: Mm-hmm.
2: Wow.
1: Is it Chelsea Green?
0: Nope.
1: No.
2: I feel like she's that accomplished.
1: No.
0: Yeah.
1: Oh, Chelsea Green would have had stuff. Like other belts.
0: She okay. had triple A belts.
2: Were they
0: actually.
2: Active?
1: Like Lucha Underground.
2: Okay, yeah. can I have a question? Were they active pre 2015?
0: Pre 2015, not on the main roster. I don't think. I don't.
2: Bailey.
0: Yes.
1: Mm.
0: Okay. All right. Let me switch over. Let's see.
2: Let's get one of those outside the box ones.
0: Outside the box ones? Hmm. Outside the box. Fine, we'll go with the. You want a hard one? Fine. Let's go with this. 6-time IWGP Junior Heavyweight Champion.
2: IWGP Junior.
0: You could just put NJ. That'd be New Japan.
2: Yeah.
0: Because there's a lot of IWGP titles on here. 11-time IWGP Junior Heavyweight Champion.
1: Zack Sabre Jr.
0: Nope.
2: 11-time what?
0: Junior Heavyweight Champion. IWGP Junior Heavyweight. Oh, the 6-time was Junior Heavyweight Tag. Not
2: yeah,
0: just the junior
2: I was,
0: heavyweight.
2: Yeah.
0: Yeah.
2: Junior
0: Heavyweight. 11-time Junior Heavyweight Champion.
2: Tag.
0: Yeah.
2: Kenny Omega.
0: Nope.
2: Kazuchika Okada.
0: Mm-mm.
2: Shinsuke Nakamura.
0: Nope.
1: Takeshka.
0: Nope. 3-time New Japan Best of the Super Juniors.
2: Champ. 3-time.
0: Let me throw you guys really off.
1: Okay.
2: Best of the Super Juniors.
0: WWE Hall of Famer.
2: Jushin Thunder Liger.
0: Yes.
2: Yes. Yes. Because he's the only one, right?
0: Probably.
2: And like, he's never competed.
0: Yeah. Never competed in WWE, but is a WWE Hall of Famer.
2: Yeah.
0: I was trying to throw you guys off with that one.
2: How was that my dead giveaway, but I couldn't get Johnny Gargano?
0: Yeah.
1: I think because it's so random, though, that it makes it obvious.
2: Mm-hmm. True.
0: Oh, my God. Okay, we'll go here. Let's go. 1-time WCW World Champion.
2: And it's definitely not Booker T.
0: Nope. Ready? 2-time WCW United States Champion.
2: Okay.
0: All right, 1-time. Oh wait, did I just say? Yeah, I said U.S. Okay, 1-time WCW Tag Team Champion.
1: Wait, Kevin Nash.
0: No.
2: No, what? 1-time WCW. Sorry, what?
0: Tag Champ.
2: Tag. WCW Tag. Eddie Guerrero.
0: Nope. 1-time World Heavyweight Champion.
2: WWE.
0: Yep.
2: Okay.
0: There is one more thing I could say, but it would, I would say 2-time world universal champ, but that would give it away.
2: Yeah. The world heavyweight champ, so I'm like, wait.
0: Yeah.
2: Once that's crazy. So Triple H is just reign of terror.
1: Yeah.
0: All right. We'll go here. Okay. We got a 2-time intercontinental champion.
2: I see.
0: 1-time U.S. champion.
1: Okay, Kevin Owens.
0: What'd you say?
1: Kevin Owens.
0: No.
2: But the fact that you started off the IC championship makes me wonder if that's like the biggest title that they want, but we'll keep going.
0: The only other thing they have is one-time WWE tag champ.
2: Okay. And that, yeah.
0: Technically, they're one title away from being a Grand Slam champ. They are a world title away from being a Grand Slam champ.
2: Is it achievable for them?
0: Hell no.
2: Okay.
0: They're retired now, but even when they were in, even when they were active, hell no.
2: Okay, so this is not
1: mid-carder.
2: Extreme mid-carder.
1: And can I ask, have they been retired for a while?
0: Yeah, I think over 10 years.
1: Oh, okay.
0: As far as I know, at least in WWE, over 10 years.
2: Retired for like 10 years. Two-time. Jamie Noble.
0: No.
1: Mojo Rawley.
0: No.
1: Okay.
0: Goldust? No.
1: No, he still wrestles.
0: Yeah, he does. He would have AEW titles.
2: Black Rain.
0: And yeah, Black Rain. Yeah, that's Gold Dust. That's Gold Dust. You don't know that.
2: In the TNA.
0: Two-time
2: IC title winner, one-time U.S. champ.
0: Mm-hmm.
1: 10 years. Well, then 10 years wasn't that long ago, actually.
0: He's and Matt he Sidell, might be
2: Matt Sydal, but like he's still wrestling.
0: No,
2: right?
0: Yeah.
1: And we both definitely know who this is.
0: Oh yeah.
1: Yeah.
2: It's okay. Not any of the New Day, New Level. Like
0: nope.
1: Bo Dallas or something.
0: Nope. Oh, good child. They retired in 2014. So. Oh. Yeah. 12 years ago.
2: Billy Gunn.
0: No.
1: Billy Gunn
0: still wrestles.
1: I think he won the AEW.
2: Jesse James.
0: Yeah, no.
2: Okay. Billy, that's so crazy.
0: That Billy Gunn still wrestles?
2: Yeah, because the first thing I thought of was the New Age Outlaws at the time. You know,
1: I saw them at Comic-Con. I didn't want to pay for their autograph, but I saw them.
0: New Age Outlaws?
1: Yeah.
0: I saw Billy Gunn. Road Dogg was actually doing the pre-show for Royal Rumble, so he wasn't there. But Billy Gunn was there, and we asked him for an interview, and he said no, but he was like super nice about it. So he's a pretty cool guy.
1: They charge a lot of money.
2: Had they had a long career before 2014?
0: Before 2014? They had about a 10-year career, I think.
2: Mm. All in the WWE?
0: Yes.
2: Okay, it was 10 years.
0: Although I can say they are not in WWE right now. Still involved in wrestling, but not in WWE.
1: Like a manager or something. Mark Henry? No, he went up.
0: Nope.
1: Thinking of like manager people.
2: Not Big Show.
1: The Big Show?
0: Mm-mm.
1: No.
2: Two-time IC, one-time US, one-time tag, retired in 2014. Attending career.
0: I can give a hint that might help. They are a Royal Rumble runner-up.
2: Santino Marella.
0: Yeah.
1: It's
0: I thought that might give it away.
2: Yeah.
0: I probably shouldn't have said that.
2: But about it. Okay. Yeah. About 10-year career. Yeah. 10-year career.
1: Yeah.
2: I mean, yeah, because he's still involved in wrestling.
0: That's he's crazy. The TNA general manager.
1: Yeah.
0: Right. We'll go with this one. I can actually confirm before I even start. This is outdated because they have won a new title. No. One-time WWE champion.
2: Wait, okay. So you're going to add the accomplishment in there?
0: If you guys need it.
1: Okay.
2: Okay. One-time.
0: If you need it.
2: WWE champ.
0: Four-time IC champ.
1: Dolph Ziggler.
0: Nope. Oh. Three-time U.S. champ. Oh, wait. Yeah. Okay, yeah. Just want to make sure I was reading the right person. ready for another one? Okay. Seven-time WWE / Raw / World Tag Champ.
2: Big E.
0: No.
2: Okay.
0: Ready for another?
1: Mm-hmm.
0: Seven-time SmackDown Tag Team Champion.
2: Oh, my gosh. No. Wait. No.
1: Braun Strowman?
0: Uh-uh.
1: No.
2: Is it? No. No. It can't be him, right? It's not Jay.
0: Jay Uso?

0: Okay.
1: Two-time Universal Champion.
2: Kevin Owens.
1: Nope.
0: It's going to be him one of these times.
2: I gotta wait for the SmackDown Championship.
1: Trying to think of this as if this is outdated. Two-time it might.
0: Two-time Universal?
1: It's not. Two-time IC Champ?
0: A lot of twos.
2: Is this Braun Strowman?
1: It is not, but let me throw another two at you. He's a two-time U.S. champion as well. Before I get into this next hint, let me make sure it's not outdated.
0: Two-time WWE, two-time Universal. Two-time IC, two-time US.
1: Nope, it is not. Okay, two-time World Heavyweight Champion as well.
0: Seth Rollins?
1: Yes.
0: Yeah.
1: Seth has won a lot of things twice.
0: I was thinking Seth for a while. I'm like, because he's really won. Wow. Okay. A lot of two times.
1: A lot of two times.
2: Was he never?
0: How many times did he run the tag? He was. Yeah. Couple times.
1: Six times.
2: Okay. Yeah.
0: I mean, it's a multiple of two.
1: Yeah.
0: It's just two, three times.
1: Also, two-time Money in the Bank winner.
0: My goodness.
1: And two-time Ring of Honor tag champ. and then one-time Royal Rumble, one-time Ring of Honor world champ, and one-time NXT.
0: Okay.
1: Cool. We'll get into this next guy. Oh, no, I gave away that as a guy. Nah.
2: I think you would have figured that out.
1: One-time WWE champion. Six-time Intercontinental Champion, IC Champ.
0: Miz.
1: Nope.
2: Zach Ryder.
0: He has two times.
1: Nope. Oh. Okay. Two-time World Tag Team Champion. Old, not the new one. The old one.
0: Okay.
1: One-time WWE Tag Champion. Again, the old one, not the new one. Let me get back to where I was. Four-time hardcore champion.
0: Oh, okay.
1: Need another hint?
0: Mick Foley.
1: Nope. One-time ECW world champion. Jack Swagger. one-time European champion.
0: Kurt Angle?
1: No, sir. One-time TNA world champion. been a lot of companies.
0: Okay, so it can't be Christian Cage. It can't be Sting either. AJ has never won the Hardcore Championship.
1: Nope. We can get into another hint if you need.
2: And I think he would have won the belt more times.
0: Mm-hmm.
1: One-time X Division Champion. And TNA, of course. Two-time ECW Tag Team Champion.
0: Rob Van Dam?
1: Yes.
0: Okay.
1: Oh. And he's a one-time Money in the Bank and
2: WWE Hall of Famer. I was actually thinking about him earlier, but I forgot who it was for.
0: I'm like, TNA, WWE, ECW. I mean, it could be a lot of people now think about it.
1: Yeah.
0: But like I guess I went through some of the TNA guys.
2: I met him once. He's really nice. Oh. He's at a baseball game, like just randomly there.
1: I got a fist bump from him in Indianapolis.
2: Yeah.
1: He just walked past
2: me. My brother told him, he's like, oh, I loved you in like that weird Killer Shark horror movie he was in. I even remember that.
1: We can get into another one, though, so we can keep playing. We've got this might go fast. Okay. Five-time WWF champion.
0: Oh, WWF.
1: F, not E. F. two-time Intercontinental

0: Intercontinental Champion.
1: Stone Cold.
0: Nope.
1: The Rock.
0: Nope.
1: Okay.
0: Two-time WWF Tag Team Champion.
1: Triple H.
0: Nope.
1: Okay.
0: I don't want to give these in this order because it might give it away. I'm trying to make it a little harder. One-time WCW Tag Team Champion.
1: Ooh.
0: Two-time WCW World Champion. Excuse me. Need another hint? Technically, this person is a three-time WWE Hall of Famer.
1: Okay,
2: Hulk Hogan?
1: Like,
2: Hulk Hogan?
0: No.
1: Okay, technically or actually?
0: No, they are.
1: Okay.
0: I will explain why I said technically.
2: Because I'm thinking, after. Like, not to think out loud, but like solo, tag team, and like something else.
1: Three-time WWE Hall of Famer. That's not a lot of people.
2: Like Scott Hall?
0: Mm-mm.
1: Five-time WWF. Bret Hart?
0: Yes. Mm. So the three-time is obviously...
1: It's a match, right?
0: Yeah.
1: Yeah.
0: It's himself, the Hart Foundation, and the match against Stone Cold, correct? Or is it...
1: Or just Shawn.
0: Or Shawn.
1: Yeah. One of the two.
0: I don't know why I said Stone... No.
1: It has to be one of the two.
0: It's Stone one of those Cold, two.
2: Yeah.
0: Yeah. Because, yeah, they just recently started adding... matches to the Hall of Fame.
2: I like that though.
0: Yeah,
1: there's a good
2: some people that deserve to be recognized, but maybe career wise, like weren't good enough.
0: Mm-hmm. Mm-hmm.
1: For sure.
0: I want to add one. Hopefully, you guys aren't looking at me typing.
1: All right, I'm going to read what you're typing from your thumbs.
0: You know what? You could look at how many letters. You could look at how many letters it is and be like, oh, it's this person.
1: You guys can't see this, but Dalton's just typing on his phone with his red phone back case just facing us. Yeah. We can't see what he's typing, but we're going to know by his finger positioning.
0: Yep.
1: And how many times did he tap by who he's typing. For sure.
0: Look, you could be like, he's not typing very long, and it'd be like, you know, Edge, or it's hyping super long and it's, you know, Bam Bam Bigelow.
1: Yeah, I guess.
0: All right, let's go with this. Four-time WWF / WWE champion. So he won both.
1: Four-time...
2: Triple H.
0: Nope.
1: / E champ.
0: Yeah, like he won the WWF championship and he won the WWE championship.
1: Yeah. The Rock.
0: Nope. Three-time World Heavyweight Champion. Six-time WWF Tag Team Champion.
1: WWF?
0: Yes.
1: All in the... Okay. Yep. Okay.
0: As far as I know, that's all it says. That's what it says on here. It doesn't say WWF / E, so...
1: Edge?
0: Nope. One-time WCW Tag Team Champion.
1: Tag.
0: Okay. He's got one more title. One-time Hardcore Champion. He does have other accomplishments that I could give if you guys need hints.
1: Okay, let's go. Four-time WWF / E.
0: Yep.
1: Three-time World Heavyweight Champion. Six-time all in the WWF. One-time WCW. One-time Hardcore Champ. It's not Macho Man because he didn't win the WWE title.
0: Nope.
1: It's not the Hulkster, is it?
0: Uh-uh.
2: It's not Warrior.
0: Mm-mm.
1: Animal?
0: No. Did you say animal? Like from the World Warriors? Animal? He's definitely not a WWF champion.
2: I thought you meant like George the Animals too.
0: He's also not a WWF champ. Anyways, do we need a hint?
1: We can throw one on there.
0: WWE Hall of Famer.
2: Well, obviously.
1: Well, yeah, yeah,
2: I mean, very like, yeah. accomplished.
0: Yeah. I can give other stuff too. He's got.
1: Kurt was never in WCW.
0: All right. Wait, do we need another one? One-time Royal Rumble winner.
1: Ric Flair?
0: Nope.
2: Did Ric Flair win the belt like 16 times?
1: Oh, yeah, I don't know why I guessed Ric Flair. That's not him.
0: Yeah, because John was never seen 17. He beat Rick.
2: Yeah, and Ric Flair was mad about it, like on Twitter. Is this person alive?
0: They are alive.
2: Alive, yeah. Okay.
1: You know, I'm going to write that down.
0: They wrestled...
1: Oh, my gosh.
0: 4 years ago? 5 years ago?
2: Okay, so was it like a comeback kind of thing?
0: He retired. Okay. Five. But he was definitely like a very part-timer back then. Like in like, not like, like, you know, like 4 or 5 years ago when he wrestled, he was very part time.
1: Kane?
0: Mm-mm.
2: Undertaker?
0: Yes.
1: Only 4-time WWF size. Wow.
0: See, I used this one before and it stumped him, so I was like, I'm gonna do it again.
2: Well, because he always had that streak, but it was rarely for the actual belt.
1: Yeah.
0: Yeah, it was never. If you think about it. Yeah.
1: Wow. I feel like Taker would have had a lot. Wow. Wow, okay.
0: A lot more accomplished career.
1: Yeah.
0: Yeah.
1: You won the world. Oh, 2007.
0: Yep.
1: To face Batista.
0: All right. We have a 4-time women's champion. WWE women's champion, by the way.
2: Charlotte.
0: No.
1: I feel like Charlotte's also done basically at Rick.
0: Yeah. one-time women's tag team champion.
2: Alexa Bliss.
0: Mm-mm.
1: Is it Sasha?
0: No.
2: Okay. Sasha has like 15 belts.
0: Yeah.
1: I was just trying to guess early to see.
2: Yeah.
0: Yeah, with Sasha, I'd be naming random companies.
2: And I'm like, this is nobody else.
0: Some indies, yeah. No, and then their only other accomplishment, WWE Hall of Famer.
2: Oh, I was going to say Gail King, but she's TNA.
1: WWE Women's. Is it the old women's belt?
0: Yes.
2: Okay.
1: Okay, so it's that little, like, oval one.
2: Trish?
0: No.
1: Lita also had it.
0: Yes.
1: Yeah, Lita.
0: I was like, just name the other one. Yeah. It was Trish and Lita. See, those are the only two.
2: What threw me off is I forgot that they won the tag team belt.
0: Yeah.
2: I forgot that happened.
1: Me too, until it was her and Becky, right?
0: That's why I was trying to throw you off.
2: Yeah, but then I was like, if I remember Trish like was involved in that, then yeah.
0: All right, we have enough time to get through a couple more.
2: Okay.
0: Hopefully, if we're fast.
1: All right, speedrun.
0: We got a 4-time TNA world champion.
1: TNA.
0: Yep. Let me know when you guys are ready.
2: Good.
0: Okay. One-time TNA tag champ.
1: Wait, how many times?
0: One-time TNA tag.
1: TNA tag.
0: 6-time WCW world champion.
1: Thing.
0: What?
1: Sting.
0: Yeah.
2: Oh, wow.
0: I thought you said Thing. He's like, what? Thing. Yeah, it's Sting.
1: It's Sting.
0: It's Sting. Oh, okay. Okay, we got a one time. This also might be outdated. But 1-time women's champion.
1: 1-time women's.
0: 2-time women's tag team champion. One time TBS champion.
2: Jade Cargo?
0: Yes.
1: Yeah.
0: Yeah. Yep. All right. We'll get this one out of the way fast. 1-time NXT champion. 1-time North American champion. And 1-time AEW tag team champion. And that's it.
1: It's not Tommaso because he won TBS.
2: It's not Adam Cole never won the big belt, right?
0: No.
1: Wait, once I'm AEW, what championship?
0: Tag. Yeah. I can give a hint if you need.
2: I'm thinking of a certain era, and I know that era's right.
1: I feel like they're in NXT beforehand, and then went to AEW.
2: But then I feel like if you eliminate the UK guys, it also helps.
1: One time NXT.
2: Was this Aleister Black?
0: No.
2: No.
1: One time AEW tag.
2: Roderick Strong? No, Roderick Strong wouldn't have. They wouldn't have given him that.
1: Can I ask if it's from the Black and Gold era?
0: It is from the Black and Gold era.
1: Okay.
0: Yeah. So, yes, they were in NXT before AEW.
2: Okay, I kind of figured that.
0: Yeah. They are retired.
1: Mm-hmm. Oh. Okay. Wait, they're okay. So they're that's kind of recent if they're black and gold still, and then they're retired.
0: Mm-hmm.
1: Keith Lee,
0: yes.
2: Oh, that's a good Keith Lee. Yeah.
1: I said that's too excitedly. I'm so sad that he's retired.
2: I forgot he retired. I really liked
1: him. I think he just officially retired not too long ago,
2: maybe a year or two ago.
0: All right, we'll do this one. This can be our last one.
2: Okay.
0: We've got a 2-time WWE champion.
1: 2-time WWE.
0: 2-time United States champion. 5-time Raw Tag Team champion.
1: Sheamus?
0: Nope.
2: Cesaro.
0: No.
1: Vince's body, they would give him that title.
0: Yeah, the WWE title. Yeah. 2-time SmackDown Tag Team Champ.
2: Jey Uso?
0: Nope.
1: Oh, that's a good shot. 2-time SmackDown Tag.
0: Well, actually, let's get through this one fast because I kind of want to do one more, actually.
1: Okay.
0: 2-time World Tag Team Champion, like the old one.
1: Oh.
2: Sheamus?
0: Oh, wait. No, I lied. They actually have won the new one.
2: And then 1-time new tag?
0: Maybe. Okay. They might have won both of them new. No.
1: Wait, so 2-time smag... That two.
0: 2-time
1: smag. 2-time SmackDown tag.
0: 5-time Raw tag. 2-time world tag.
1: World.
0: Like, at least one of them is the new world tag. I don't know if the old
2: Curtis
0: one is.
2: Curtis Axel.
1: Okay, so if at least one of them is a new one, and one of them might be the old one. This has to be some...
2: Like Bray Wyatt? No, wait, no. Mm-hmm.
0: The new one. They're a 2-time Money in the Bank winner.
1: CM Punk?
0: Technically, 2-time. They have only won... It's not CM Punk.
1: Okay.
0: They have only won the Money in the Bank match once, but are a 2-time winner. A 2-time Money in the Bank winner.
1: Did it defend it then?
0: What do you mean?
1: Like, did it defend it against somebody...
0: Somebody defended against them, and he beat them.
1: The Miz.
0: Them. Yes.
2: Yeah.
1: I think I guessed Miz earlier. Yeah.
0: You did you?
1: Yeah. Oh. Okay.
0: And then there's an 8-time IC champ. I was not going to give that one. Okay. Let's see one more. Fast. 1-time WWF champion.
1: Oh.
0: 1-time world heavyweight champion. 2-time WWF IC champion.
1: WWF IC. Shawn Michaels.
0: Nope. 9-time WWE/F tag team champion. Ready?
2: Uh-huh.
0: 2-time WWE tag team champion. Not the new one, the old one. 1-time WCW Tag Team Champion.
2: 1-time Is this Shawn Michaels?
0: No.
2: Oh.
0: 1-time Hardcore Champion.
1: Big Show.
0: Nope. 1-time ECW Champion.
1: that's still fifth big stone, but it's not him.
0: Jack Swagger.
1: Chris, no.
0: Nope.
1: No.
2: No.
1: No.
0: One time 24/7 champion.
2: Kyle Busch.
0: No. Santa Claus. No.
1: Mick Foley.
0: No.
1: Maybe that was like a guessy.
2: That was like very much like EC3 heavy.
0: Yeah. EC3. That was a very much Drake Maverick. Drake Maverick and
1: Cedric Alexander.
0: And R-Truth.
1: R-Truth. Yeah. Yeah.
0: And then they've done one other thing.
2: Mike Kanellis.
1: Is it like an obvious thing then?
0: No, I mean, it's I could give it to you. They're one time money in the bank winner. We're
2: short on time. Short on time.
1: One, okay. One
0: time, yeah, we got to wrap it up.
1: Edges held most.
0: They might be a Hall of Fame. They are a WWE Hall of Famer. I was going to say, if they're not yet, they definitely will be.
1: Money in the bank.
2: Is this Rey Mysterio?
0: It is not.
1: That's a great guess.
0: Great guess. They've definitely fought Rey Mysterio quite a few times in their career.
2: So has everyone.
1: One time WWF. Kurt Angle.
0: They have also, this will probably give it away. They've also done stuff in politics.
2: Kane.
0: Yeah.
2: Yeah.
1: At least yeah. She has it, yeah.
0: Yeah. All right, well, that's all we've got time for tonight. Make sure to stay tuned for Vintage coming up, where you're going to have Sammy for that.

0: It's impossible to pick up a newspaper these days without reading something about a protest or a march or a demonstration. This group is protesting another group's march and demonstrating against their bonfire and their rally. The pickets are against the pickets. They're picketing the pickets now. There's even one group that next week is having a parade to protest the fact that they can't get a parade permit. Now that's kind of strange.
1: 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The best part? 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

That was Elected by Alice Cooper, and you guys are listening to Pinterest Rock FM 89. Up next is Making Time by Creation. Hope you guys enjoy.

That was Valleys of Neptune by Jimi Hendrix, and you guys are listening to Vintage Rock FM 89. I'm your host, Sammy, again. I hope you guys are doing well tonight and today, basically. Hope you guys have some amazing plans for the weekend, like walking downtown in Chicago or going to sporting events like the Bears. The Bears are playing. I don't know if this is the last season for the Bears playing in Chicago. Hope they not move away. But I already have plans already. But tonight we have the Beatles 4x4. We have the up next. Our song is "The Ocean" by Led Zeppelin, my favorite band. And if you guys have any song requests, please text us at 630-637-8989. Hope you guys enjoy for later on Vintage Rock. Stay tuned for more.

That was I Dig Love by George Harrison on Vintage Rock FM 89. Up next is All the Day, All the Night by the Kinks. It was requested by Joe from Darien. Thank you, Joe. Hope you guys enjoy. If you have any song requests, please text us at 630-637-8989. Hope you guys enjoy. Stay tuned for more.

0: That was All Day All of the Night by the Kinks, and that was requested by Joe from Derry. Thank you, Joe. And up next is our Beatles 4x4 opener. We have Helter Skelter requested from Panko. Thank you, Panko, from Arizona. If you guys have any song requests for later on during after the Beatles 4x4, please text us at 630-637-8989. Hope you guys enjoy the Beatles 4x4. Stay tuned for more.
1: In February of 1964, the Beatles hit the American shores and changed the world of music forever.

That was Maxwell Silver Hammer by the Beatles. Up next is Come Together by the Beatles. Hope you guys enjoyed the Beatles 4x4. Stay tuned for more.

That was our Beatles 4x4. That was Twist and Shout by the Beatles. Hope you guys enjoyed the Beatles 4x4 tonight, and you can listen to that again next Thursday. Up next is Danny's Song by Longings and Messina. I don't know why they called it Longings and Messina. I don't know. Hard to pronounce. If you guys have any song requests, please text us at 630-637-8989. Hope you guys enjoy the next song going on. 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

That was Us and Them by Pink Floyd, and you guys are listening to Pink Mint. I'm sorry. I'm getting stuck with the Pink Floyd. That was Us and Them by Pink Floyd, and you guys are listening to Vintage Rock FM 89. Up next is Me and Julio, Down by the Schoolyard by Paul Simon. If you guys have any song requests, please text us at 630-637-8989. 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

We've got another hour of vintage rock just for you. Well, and us. Yeah, we like these tunes too. On WONC, Naperville, Chicago.

today at the reception. A glass of wine in her hand. I knew she was gonna meet her connection. At her feet was a footloose.

That was Changes by David Bowie. Up next is The Dreams of You by Van Morrison. If you guys have any song requests, please text us at 630-637-8989. Hope you guys enjoy. 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

that was Stealing by Uriah Heep, requested by Panko from Arizona. Thank you, Panko. Up next is All Along the Watchtower by the Jimi Hendrix Experience. Hope you guys are enjoying the second hour of Vintage Rock. If you guys have any song requests, please text us at 630-637-8989. Hope you guys enjoy. Stay tuned for more on the second hour of Vintage Rock.

That was when the music over by the Doors, requested by Panko. Thank you, Panko. Up next is Little Honda by the Beach Boys. I wonder why they call it Little Honda. I have a Little Honda Civic in my house. Hope you guys enjoyed the second hour of Vintage Rock. If you guys have any song requests, please text us at 630-627-8989. Enjoy.

That was LA Woman by Dolores. Up next is Happy Nightmare by Focus. Hope you guys enjoy the next. I don't know what's going on with me. I'm getting tired. But I'm used to it. But. I don't know what else to say. I'm going crazy. It's the Happy Nightmare by Focus of Vintage Rock FM 89. If you have any song requests, please text us at 630-637-8989. Enjoy during the second hour of Vintage Rock.

That was The Crystal Ship by The Doors, requested by Carol from Milwaukee. Thank you, Carol. Up next is Take It Easy by The Eagles. And you guys are listening to Windish Rock FM 89. 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
0: 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Are you nuts?
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2: 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We go so you don't have to.

Some people would call him a loser. He ran for state office. He was beaten. He started a business. He failed. He ran for Congress. He lost. He was nominated for vice president. He lost again. But he knew only those who never tried are the real losers. And Abraham Lincoln was no loser. Persistence. Pass it on. From the Foundation for a Better Life at Value.

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0: 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I mean, aren't you Eric Clapton from, like, The Cream? How did you get my house?
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0: Wait, aren't you supposed to be British?
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0: 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Life gave Alex a lemon, but she made lemonade.
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0: 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What of it?
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0: 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We're fueled up and ready for liftoff.
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Eric Weinmayer knew the risks. Less than 1,200 people had ever conquered Mount Everest, and more than 175 had died trying. But still he climbed, not seeing the terrifying drops or the fear on other faces. 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
1: Sure, right.
0: His best made him Major League Baseball's most valuable player.
1: Strike two.
0: He played in 6 World Series and was elected to the Hall of Fame. Huh. Although an honest man, he was best at stealing home.
1: Save.
0: But the best quality of Jackie Robinson's life was his character. So here's to you, Mr. Robinson. 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

Good morning, you're listening to FM 89 here with Issa. That was Arikna by Psychedelic Porn Crumpets here in New Music. I want to know, what is your favorite tunes at the moment? Let me know at 630-637-8989 as we begin to kick off our weekend. We have a variety of sports here in the hometown of Chicago. We have an alumni game actually this coming weekend and so much more. I am very excited. Hopefully not too busy. I have like this trend and tendency to be like overworked, especially once college rolls around, because it's like, hey, resume builder. But I'm trying my best to kind of prioritize what I want to prioritize now that I'm getting the swing of things in my second year of college. But I want to know, what are your tips and tricks to help me kind of stay focused? Or what did you do when you were back in high school, college, that really kept you focused on the path that you have now? Let me know at 630-637-8989. Coming up next is Motion Isn't Meaning by Thrice.

0: 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Dang it, I was so close.
1: And where do you think you're going with all that makeup on your face too?
0: I'm going to the punk rock party. My favorite punk band is gonna be there.
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Coming up is Ride My Seesaw by the Moody Blues here on FM89.

That was Something to Be Said by St. Clair here in New Music. If you have a song you'd like to hear, let us know at 630-637-8989. Coming up next is 2112 by Rush here on FM89. So let us know what you've been up to, as well as what are your plans for this weekend. I kind of need some ideas, especially as Hispanic Heritage Month kind of rolls around. Let me know what there is to do around the Naperville area.

That was Shake Me Down by Cage the Elephant here on FM 89. If you have a song you'd like to hear, let us know at 630-637-8989, as well as what are you up to this upcoming weekend. Need some tips and tricks on the new Naperville, Aurora, whatever this area code is, the 630 area code things to do list. Let me know. Coming up, we got great tunes for the rest of the hour.

You're listening to FM 89 here with Isa. That was All Alone Again by Jack White here in New Music. If a song you liked here, let us know at 630-637-8989. And honestly, what is the word as much as young folks would love to say? I feel like the word definitely is to tune into Tuesday's Flores y Fuego here with me, Nitzel. Per usual, we were playing your favorite songs of the moment. And additionally, we will also be starting our series, which is Fuego Frenzy here on FM 89, added on to our regular Flores y Fuego catalog. If you're tuning in to our Instagram as well, there's a little bit of a sneak peek, a little bit of, I guess, teasers, and a lot more on there, honestly. And the freedoms I've really grown to have with creating Flores y Fuego has really flourished in the past year. And I honestly think it's time to celebrate. So, should we have like a celebration night on Flores y Fuego? Let us know what you think at 630-637-8989. That was All Alone Again by Jack White and New Music. But coming up next, we have Sweet Soul Sister by The Cult.

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That was New America by Kenny Hoopla and Albert Hammond Jr. here on FM 89's New Music. If you have a song you like to hear, let us know at 630-637-8989. Kind of ironic that we would be playing this song today as we kind of have this like somber feeling. Is September 11th, and it's a big day of remembrance for all those that have been affected by the tragic events that occurred 25 years ago. It's kind of insane that there's like people that will talk about how transportation kind of completely evolved since then, and our generation, well, yeah, newer generations will never be able to be part of that history and understand anything before what we know it to be now, as well as how future generations won't understand what it was like to be living in COVID, a global-wide pandemic, and not understand the tragedy to its fullest extent as we have been affected by that. I mean, I think we're, this whole week has been just kind of thought, having these thoughts in the back of my head, like there's so many different generations and so many different ways we have all been affected to become the people we are, and that continues to be kind of that gravitating force for me as I continue to kind of persevere throughout college. If you have a song you'd like to hear, let us know at 630-637-8989.

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That was Everything Is Fine by Movements for New Music on FM 89, your home for pure rock. This is Johnny, and I'll be here with you for the next 2 hours. I wanted to start things off by talking about NFL kickoff, with the Patriots facing off against the Seahawks in Seattle in front of a home crowd that nobody wants to play against. Seahawks star QB Sam Darnold went down in just the fifth play of the game and didn't return with an apparent hip injury. Darnold is questionable to return in week 2, and of course, we want to see him back on the field as soon as possible. But in the meantime, backup QB Drew Locke held it down for Seattle, securing a 13-10 win in the Super Bowl rematch, in a very closely contested match, but not a very high-scoring one. On the other side of things, Super Bowl and MVP runner-up Drake May had a pretty rough night, throwing 3 interceptions, including a couple of really boneheaded plays that really just put them in a deep hole starting early. The Patriots offense will definitely be looking to bounce back next week, but star wide receiver AJ Brown unfortunately will be out with a high ankle sprain and at least sideline for 4 weeks. Up next is Josie by Steely Dan.

That was Stain by Lemonsucker for New Music on FM 89. Last night we saw the Rams and the 49ers in a divisional matchup played in Australia, of all places. Going into the season, I think most people's eyes had the Rams for the Super Bowl favorites and the clear NFC favorite. They added reigning Defensive Player of the Year Myles Garrett and even brought in one of the greatest defensive linemen in the history of the sport, Aaron Donald, to join an already stacked lineup. However, they did not live up to the expectations at all last night, losing to their divisional rival 27-7 in a pretty lackluster performance all around. Reigning MVP and former number one overall pick Matthew Stafford got completely outplayed by Mr. Irrelevant Brock Purdy. Stafford put up a measly 155 yards through the air, zero touchdowns, and one interception. A pretty bad look for Stafford and the Rams. But for all of you Bears fans out there, maybe this means there's a little hope in the NFC. I know it's only week one, but the Rams don't seem to be the overwhelming favorites they were made out to be. So good luck to all you Bears fans out there. Up next is King of Lies by Fall from Grace.

0: 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I've been starving since first period.
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0: I think the food's staring at me.

That was Closer by the Linda Lindas for new music on FM 89. Now, I know most of you probably don't want to hear this, but unfortunately, I am not a Bears fan. Despite living here in the Chicago suburbs for the last 10 years, I've grown up an Eagles fan my entire life. And honestly, I'd say it's worked out pretty well for me. 3 Super Bowl appearances and 2 wins in 8 years, I definitely wouldn't trade that for the world. With that said, there is a very small part of my heart that has a little bit of love for the Bears, so I'm excited to see what they can do this Sunday against the Panthers. On the other hand, I couldn't be more excited for the Eagles-Commanders game this week. It has been far too long without Eagles football, and I can't wait to get our first look at this brand new offense under Sean Mannion. And speaking of the Eagles, how fitting is it that we're going into our next song, Love Hurts by Incubus? Let's just hope Jalen Hurts doesn't give us too much of a reason to take that title literally this week.

0: Now starting for Carlisle at running back, defensive back, punter, and place kicker is...
1: And winning the gold in the pentathlon and decathlon is...
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That was Madness by Ceremony for New Music on FM 89. So I need to study for a quiz, and I figured why not make you study with me. Every week in my news gathering class, we have a current events quiz, 10 questions, and pretty much everything is fair game. It could be anything from sports, politics, international news, business, entertainment, or really anything that's happened recently. And I have this quiz in about an hour and a half, so if you guys will bear with me for a bit, I'm going to be talking about some of these news stories for the rest of my time today. Hopefully, they'll be a little interesting and help me remember them from my quiz. And if not, at least I'll have some company while I inevitably get a few questions wrong today. So if you stay tuned for the next break, I'll be talking about the first human case of West Nile virus reported in DuPage County this year. Up next is London by Third Eye Blind.

That was Pin Up Boys by Westside Cowboy for new music on FM 89. And first up for our first story, studying for my news gathering quiz, I want to start local. The DuPage County Health Department reported the first human case of West Nile virus in DuPage County this year. It was reported earlier this month in an adult resident, and the county is reminding people to be careful about mosquito bites while they're spending time outside. West Nile is spread by infected mosquitoes, and the good news is that most people who get it don't actually develop symptoms, but 1 in 5 people can develop things like a fever, headache, or body aches, and in rare cases, it can be serious, so be careful out there. The county recommends getting rid of standing water around your home and using insect repellent when you're outside. So there you go. That's one current event story down. Hopefully that's 1 point for me on my quiz, assuming my professor decides to be nice. Now let's get back to the music. Up next is Picking Up the Signal by Son Volt.

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That was Arctic by Porchlight for New Music on FM 89. All right, we are back with a little more current events studying, and this time we're talking sports. If you're a Cubs fan, you've probably heard about this one already, but Pete Crow Armstrong has officially hit 40 home runs this season, and that's a pretty big deal because he's the first Cubs player to hit 40 since Derek Lee did it back in 2005. But here's where it gets interesting. PCA is sitting at 36 stolen bases, meaning he's just four steals away from a 40-40 season. And if you're not a baseball person, 40-40 is 40 home runs, 40 stolen bases, which is pretty ridiculous. So, that's another current event news story for you that I have to remember for this quiz. Five more stolen bases, and we'll be talking about a very exclusive club for PCA.

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Thank you for listening to WONC, your home for your pure rock. My name is Moises. I'll be with you for the next 2 hours or so. And I just want to start off by saying I've been watching the football games that have been going on. I think it was Rams and the 49ers yesterday. I was watching that as I was playing the game. I thought it was a good game. I thought that the Rams were going to win. I listened to a podcast, the Escape podcast. This isn't like a sponsor or anything. It's just like who like I listen to. And one of the people, he's like a big Rams fan. And he's been like hyping them up and all that. And so has, I think, a lot of the news outlets have also been hyping up the Rams. So I was surprised to like see them lose in the way that they did. And, you know, I'm pretty new to football. So, like, I don't really know, like, all the details on, like, why they lost. Like, if they really played bad or maybe had, you know, some people injured. But I thought it was a good game. If you have any thoughts on the games that I have been playing on, just let me know. Or if you have any song recommendations, text me at 630-637-8989. And up next, we got Highway 101 by Social Distortion.

Thank you for listening to WONC FM89 here at North Central College. Talking about football, last Saturday was actually my first time commentating on a football game. Right here at the school, it was North Central against Bethel. It was number one against number two ranked nationally, North Central being number one. I thought it went okay. I was a little bit nervous at first. As I said, I'm not really that really. I don't really have that much ball knowledge when it comes to football. But I think it went smoother than I thought. I was really happy how it came out. I thought the game was really good. North Central beat them pretty comfortably, which I thought was nice. And it was pretty hot that day, but we were in the press box, so we didn't really have to deal with the heat that much. But the fans out there did, and I felt a little bit bad. But hopefully they still had a good time. And if you were at the game and you want to share how the game went for you or any thoughts about any of the players or how the game went, I'd love to hear it. You can text me at 630-637-8989. And now, let's get back to the music.

That was Blue Jean by David Bowie. Thank you for listening to WONC FM 89. Talking about last weekend, the weather was too hot, but it should be better this weekend. And I'd love to know if you have any fun plans. I don't really have anything planned, just work. Saturday, probably just do homework. Nothing really that special. I might go to a party on Saturday, but like at night. So I'll be inside for most of the day, or I'll be at work for most of the day during the weekend. But if you have any plans that you'd like to share, or you have any song requests, just text me at 630-637-8989. And now, let's get back to the music.

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That was Blood by Mary in the Junkyard here on FM 89. As I was talking about before, it's going to be a little bit nicer. I kind of like this nice weather. My biggest season throughout the year is probably fall, spring. I actually hate the cold. Winter might be like my least favorite one of all time. I hate the cold. I hate waking up cold. I waiting for my car to warm up because my car doesn't have like the button to like turn on. So like I can't like be in my house and then like click like a button on my car to have it like turn on and like heat up. So each morning I have to go out a little bit earlier than I usually do. I like heat up my car for like 10 or 15 minutes. I don't want to like mess up the car. I don't know if it's true or not. Like I'm not like much of a car guy, but apparently like if like, you don't let your car warm up, it might like ruin or like might like kind of like damage your car a little bit. It might be a myth. I don't know. As I said, I'm not a car guy. So I like let it warm up a little bit just to make sure, you know, just to be safe, you know. But as I said, I'm excited for the fall. I love wearing hoodies, jeans, joggers, everything about the fall. I'm really happy about it. Has Halloween, it has Thanksgiving, all around just good timing. But I want to hear about your favorite season. So if you want to share with me or if you have a song request, just text me at 630-637-8989. And now let's get back to the music.

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0: Thank you again for tuning in to WONC here on FM 89. I've been watching Lanterns. It's like the new DC show. It's been, I think it's on Max. I think that's where I've been watching it. I'm actually really liking the show. I'm a big fan of the show. It's getting like some hate. Some people don't like how they're portraying Hal Jordan. He's like older in the show. I feel like he's like kind of like fits the like character and the age. I'm a big fan of it. I'm actually a big fan of the flying and the suit. I don't know if that's a hot take or not. I've seen some people talk about how they're not a fan of like the flying motion because like kind of looks like he does it like without effort. But I think like that's like the whole point, you know. He's been a hero for so long. It's not gonna take like that much effort to, you know, fly no more. I think like they're like expecting like more of like a Superman flying motion, but like it kind of looks like he's just walking and then he like gets up from like the air. Like, if you haven't watched the show and you're a fan of DC, I would really recommend it. I like where DC is going. Superman was good. Have not watched Supergirl. It's on Max now, so I'm gonna watch it on HBO Max hopefully over the weekend. I'm sure I'm gonna love it. The Lanterns is good. Clayface should be good. It's rated R. It's gonna be like a horror movie. I think that's really creative. I can't wait to see it. Batman, not part of the new DC verse, but also really good. Can't wait for it to come out. Keeps getting delayed. It's kind of a shame, but also really excited for that. If you want to share your thoughts about the new DC cinematic universe, just text me. Or if you want to request a song, you also text me at 630-637-8989. And up next, we have Let Me Down by No Use for a Name. Enjoy the music, and I'll see you guys later.
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1: 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You're dehydrated.

That was Arctic by Porchlight on WNC FM 89. I'm actually a big fan of them. I think they only have like two EPs released. They're fairly new, but they're pretty good. I would definitely hop on their bandwagon before they get too famous. And yeah, they're pretty good. As I said, over the weekend I have a party. I'm gonna try watch Supergirl. That's pretty much it. I work today until midnight. I work on Sunday until like 11. Hopefully, I mean, I work at like a place at like a line cook, and they have like a bunch of TVs out there. And like, if I'm in like the right spot, I get like a pretty good angle on the TV. So hopefully, I could watch some of the games kind of like from afar when I'm working on Sunday. Because I think most teams play on Sunday. I know for sure. I think Broncos and Chiefs face off on Monday at 7. But I mean, I work on a Monday too, so I probably won't be able to get the chance to like sit down and watch it. But it should be a good weekend. I'm excited. If you're excited for the weekend, good for you. If you want to share what you're going to do over the weekend, let me know. I always love to hear from you guys, hear like what you guys have going on. Or if you have any song recommendations, just text me at 630-637-8989. And now let's get back to the music. Next up, we got King of the World by Old 97.

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We loved him in Family Ties. We cheered him in Teen Wolf. And we revered him in Back to the Future. Now, Michael J. Fox is back, encouraging fellow fighters of Parkinson's disease to take the future into their own hands. In his most spirited and courageous role ever, this inspirational screen icon vows never to give up until a cure is found. Optimism. Pass it on. 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

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You just heard Something to Be Said by St. Clair. Hi, I'm Joanna. I'm going to be with you guys for the next 2 hours here. I hope you guys all had a great Labor Day weekend. I know it feels like it went by really quickly, and we're already almost finished with this week, which is crazy. Over this past Labor Day, I got some food with some friends, and one thing that I really enjoyed, actually, was watching one of my favorite TV shows, which is the 1995 adaptation of Pride and Prejudice. It's a miniseries about 6 episodes long. I know a lot of people really, really love their, the 2005 version with Keira Knightley. Personally, I'm a huge, huge fan of this one. I really like Colin Firth as Mr. Darcy. You may have seen him in movies like The King's Speech or Spielberg's Disclosure Day. I also really like Jennifer Ely's portrayal of Elizabeth Bennet. I just think she's such an endearing character. So overall, I still like the 2005 movie, but I personally like the miniseries just a little bit better. All right. So up next, we've got The Biggest Killer in American History by Bad Religion.

That was Run Through the Jungle by Creedence Clearwater Revival. Up next, we have Mercy Stroke by Pabst. If you have any suggestions for songs we should play, go ahead and send us a message at 630-637-8989.

You just heard more new music on FM 89. That was Enchantment Talent by Public Opinion. So as I was saying earlier, I personally am a really big fan of the 1995 miniseries adaptation of Pride and Prejudice as opposed to the 2005 movie. I still like them both. But even if... But in general, I think there's a lot of positives when... instead of adapting a book into, you know, a simple an hour and a half to 2 hour movie and stretch it out over a series, if the book has enough content, I really appreciate when they use that as an opportunity to really develop the story and allow a more slow and natural progression. It allows for scenes that where it doesn't even really seem like that much is going on, but they just give small insights into the plot, into the characters. So I personally think that there's a lot that can go wrong where the pacing might be a little bit slow, but in this particular instances and other TV show adaptations I've seen, I think that it's been pretty effective. So let me know what you think, and if you have any suggestions for songs any requests for songs, don't hesitate to send me a text over at 630-637-8989. Up next, we have Liberation Frequency by Refused.

0: We got more coming right now. There's more coming. We're gonna get a little sort of a session going here. A bit of a session. A session that will feature the rhythm section.
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You're just listening to more new music on FM 89. That was New America by Kenny Hoopla and Albert Hammond Jr. It's been a real pleasure to be with you for the last hour. So sadly, this is going to be my last my last break with you guys. But let's just finish off what I was talking about earlier. I am, well, not all TV show adaptations of books are great. They can be honestly really slow sometimes. I think that there's a lot of potential, and there's been several really good ones that I've appreciated. I know coming up pretty soon, we have the reboot of Harry Potter series. I believe it was Prime? Actually, I'm not remembering. Personally, I don't feel as strongly about it as many other people do. I think some of the color grading looks a little bit weird, not gonna lie, but I do see a lot of potential for them to really expand on this crazy world that they have instead of having to condense it all. So I guess we'll just have to see. Let me know your thoughts, and if you have any requests for songs for us to play, don't hesitate to text at 630-637-8989. Up next, we have Feel Like Rain by Motion City Soundtrack.

Shamika said I had potential. Shamika said I had potential. Shamika said I had potential. Shamika said I had potential.

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Shamika said I had potential. Shamika said I had potential.

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That was Aftermath by REM on WNC's FM 89. I'm Sophia. I'm here for the next couple hours, so get excited. If you have any requests, let me know at 630-637-8989. And this is Enough to Feel Like Enough by AM Taxi.

That was Everything Is Fine by Movements on WNC's Pure Rock Radio. I'm Sophia. Hello. Lucky for you, you get to hear me for the next 5 hours. Yay! Who's excited? I'm excited. a little bit later, from 6 to 8, it'll be my show, What the Punk. For now, though, we've got our regularly scheduled program. I was doing some work for the class that I'm kind of like low-key student teaching. It's like different, there's different like forms of student teaching, and this is kind of like more of like, we call like field experience here at North Central. But essentially it's student teaching or teaching lessons, things like that. Working on my lesson right now, and I think it's gonna be pretty cool. I'm struggling to find an activity for the kids to do. I have like a good lecture, but obviously they're seventh graders and lecturing is boring. So I do need a fun activity for them. So if you have ideas, let me know. And if you have requests, let me know at 630-637-8989. And up next, I've got Anywhere by the Rat Boys.

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That was Silent Lucidity by Queens Reich on WNC's FM 89. I'm Sophia, and up next is a request. This is Sleep Alone by Two Door Cinema Club.

That was Girl Intentions by Freak Slug on WNC's FM 89 Commercial Free Rock. I'm Sophia, and I love that we have like that new music. I think it's so like fun when I get to hear the new songs, because I always like sometimes stay in that little like emo punk pop punk bubble, and like obviously that's like more of like an alt like rock song, but I sometimes just like forget that other artists exist low key. And I know that's like really horrible, and I should definitely not do that and should explore all genres ever in the world. But there's something about it that I just like enjoy the comfort that comes with enjoying my little bubble. But always good to see new music. We currently have a question up in the studio. That's what is your least favorite artist? And somebody did say Evanescence. No hate if you're listening in and it was you that said Evanescence, but also all the hate ever, because what do you mean? Genuinely, what do you mean Evanescence is your least favorite artist on this planet? There's no way. I know you're lying. But I do think it's low-key a good question. So let me know at 630-637-8989. What's your least favorite artist? And I won't take offense, I promise. Maybe a little bit, but just kidding. I won't take offense, but definitely let me know. Again, use that same number for request, 630-637-8989. And up next is Invisible by U2.

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That was Closer featuring Hayley Williams by the Linda Lindas on WNC's Your Home for Pure Rock Radio. I'm Sophia. Really good song so far today. Don't worry, there's still two more hours with 5 o'clock being our all request hour. 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And keep sending those requests for right now. If you've got some, same number, 630-637-8989. A little bit later, too, is my show at the Punk. We're doing Everything Riot Fest today. So I'm playing my dream lineup as well as a couple of my favorites from this year's lineup and past year's lineups. So definitely check that out. If you're a big fan, which you should. I just make myself giggle every time I'm on air. I feel like I'm just so funny. just kidding. I've got some more music for us. Super excited. 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
1: That was Face to Face by Football Head on FM 89. I'm Sophia, and my Football Head fun fact is that I know the guitarist, so major shout out to Snow, and major shout out to Football Head. I love them. Up next is Sleeping Awake by POD.

0: That was Lock In by Where's Jimmy on WNC's Pure Rock Radio. I'm Sophia, and I've got Rabiha here with me. Rabiha, what was your weekend? Do you have any weekend plans?
1: For me, mostly just homework. I've got a lot of things I gotta write about.
0: Yeah, mine is always just work and homework. Well, you're here for the traffic, so let us know.
1: Yes, 4th Street in Geneva is closed both northbound and southbound between James Street and State Street for a Festival of the Vine until Monday at 3. There's stop-and-go traffic on I-88 eastbound between Route 83 and the Tri-State Tollway. Our next traffic report is at 4:50. I'm Ruby for WONC Metro Traffic.

that was superseded by Mold on WNC's Pure Rock Radio. I'm Sophia, and coming up at 5 o'clock is our All Request Hour. So get ready with those requests at 630-637-8989. And my show, What the Punk, is coming up at 6 o'clock as well, which is super exciting, or at least I'm excited. It's all things Riot Fest today, which is awesome. Also, earlier I was talking about how I am writing my project for, it's not like a project. I'm genuinely teaching a lesson to real life students, which I've done many a times before. So I don't know why I'm struggling with coming with an activity. I think it's just because the subject we're doing right now, I'm not super well versed in, which I know sounds like kind of alarming, but I promise I do know how to do my job. but I think I have some ideas now, and we're doing things on the French and Indian War, so that should be kind of interesting. Hopefully, we'll see. I don't know. I have high hopes that it will be cool. I'm going to try to make it cool. I always like to rope in music into my lessons, because obviously it's a really big part of my life, but not everything has a song, unfortunately. But maybe I could find a way. Low-key, maybe a music lesson is a good idea to mix with this. Who's to say? We'll find out. I've got more music for you, though. Coming up next is a request from Timo in Naperville. Thank you so much. This is Cemetery Gates by Pantera.

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1: Dance Dance. That's a good one.
0: That is such a good one. Good pick. All right. Well, you're here for the news and traffic, so let us know.
1: All right. The following traffic report is sponsored by Think It Up. Local traffic is all clear. There's stop-and-go traffic on I-88 eastbound between Route 83 and Tri-State Tollway. As for the news, Joliet police are investigating the death of a 40-year-old man who was found unresponsive in his apartment Wednesday evening after being struck by a vehicle earlier that day. Police say the man declined medical treatment after the morning crash and was driven back to his apartment by the woman who hit him. Investigators later located the vehicle and driver, who police say is cooperating with the investigation. A 15-year-old boy is facing murder and attempted murder charges in connection with an April shooting near Hyde Park Academy. Police say the teen shot 16-year-old Eric Billups several times and also wounded a 16-year-old girl at a bus stop on South Stony Island Avenue. Investigators say the shooting followed a fight between the suspect and Billups earlier that day at school. And now the weather. Tonight will be 79 and partly cloudy. Tomorrow, we'll have a high of 86 with intervals of clouds and sunshine. Tomorrow night, we'll have a low of 60 degrees with mostly clear skies. It's 82 degrees in Plainfield and 81 degrees on the campus of North Central College in Naperville. As for sports, in their first home game of the 2026 season at Benedetti Worley Stadium, the North Central College men's soccer team came out firing and powered its way to a 4-1 victory over Beloit College Wednesday night. Lorenzo Monticelli nearly opened the scoring early, ripping a shot that Beloit goalkeeper David Statz turned away. Andrew Donato delivered a cross into the box, finding Marco Costabile, who finished the opportunity for his second career goal, and a 1-0 Cardinals lead. The Cardinals finished with a commanding 36 advantage in shots, including a 12-2 edge in shots and goals. North Central also earned a season-high 13 corner kicks. Beloit's goalkeeper combined for 9 saves, while North Central goalkeeper Vincent Stanislau made 1 save to earn the victory. The 49ers trounced the Rams 27-7 from Melbourne, Australia, as week 1 of the new NFL season rolls on. Matthew Stafford was held to under 10 points for just the second time in his career with LA. The opening week resumes with more than a dozen games on the traditional Sunday schedule, capping off with an NFC East showdown between the Cowboys and Giants from Meadowlands. An AFC West matchup wraps up week 1 on Monday Night Football when the Broncos and Chiefs clash from Kansas City. I'm Ruby for FM89.

That was Anna's Son by Walk the Moon on FM 89. I'm Sophia, and this is All Requests Happy Hour. So text in those requests at 630-637-8989. And this is Got It Bad by Daisy Grenade.

That was Kill Me Girl by the Backseat Lovers on FM 89. I'm Sophia. It's All Request Happy Hour. So, of course, up next, I've got a request from Jared and Joliet. Thank you so much. This is a good favorite of mine. I used to do vintage rock all the time, so excited for this one. This is Sound Chaser by Yes.

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1: 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So if you're high, just don't drive. 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

Just playing was American Idiot by Green Day on WNC's Pure Rock Radio. I'm Sophia, and up next we've got a request from Chris in Geneva. I saw Turnstile over at Lala. It was super awesome. So this is Never Enough by Turnstile.

0: That was Cruising to Self-Soothe by Eka Vandal on WNC's commercial-free rock. I'm Sophia. This is All Our, or All Request Happy Hour. There we go. I've got Will here with me. Will, how was your week? Did we have any weekend plans?
1: Oh, thank you very much, Sophia. I had a really great weekend. And as for this weekend, I'm probably just going to catch up on both college and pro football as they both started up this week.
0: Oh, awesome. That sounds like fun. Well, you're here for sports, so let's hear it. What are our newest sports stories?
1: Well, in North Central news, after rolling over Bethel University this weekend, the Cardinals are taking on another top 10 team for week two, with the North Central College football team hitting the road for the first time this season to face number 9 Wartburg College at Walston Hoover Stadium in a rematch of the 2023 D3 semifinals, which the Cardinals won 34-27. They hope to have a similar result tomorrow. In Chicago sports, the Cubs have destroyed the Pirates today 12-2. This was an amazing return to form for the Cubbies after they lost 4 out of their last 6 series, including 2 to the Brewers. We have to hope that they continue this momentum for both the rest of the series and the rest of the month if they hope to pass the Phillies in the National League standings before the end of the season. And finally, the NFL hosted its first game in the land down under, sending the Rams and 49ers to play an NFC West matchup in the MCG in Melbourne, Australia. This game had over 100,000 fans in attendance. It was the 7th largest crowd of any NFL regular season game. The game itself, however, was not nearly as exciting, with the 49ers pulling off a surprising win against the Rams, 27-7. The Rams' only TD came from Williams, with Stafford having an abnormally bad game, only throwing for 155 yards, no TDs, and an interception. As opposing QB, Purdy had 205 yards, 3 TDs, and only 1 pick. This was an unexpected start to the season for the Rams, and they have to hope this was just a case of jet lag as they go into the rest of the season. Our next sportscast is at 10:30 a.m. on Monday from WONC Sports. I'm Will. 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

That was Fat Lip by Sum 41 on FM 89. It's Sophia. It's All Request Happy Hour. So send in those requests. It's my favorite Sum 41 song. Up next, we've got Where Did the Angels Go by Papa Roach.

That was 6 Liter GTR by The Chats on WNC's Pure Rock Radio. I'm Sophia. It's All Request Happy Hour. I've never done an All Request Happy Hour, but it's kind of fun. I kind of like it. Coming up next is my show, What the Punk. So stay listening until 8 p.m. because we're doing all things Riot Fest. Normally, I do all things emo, punk, and pop punk. So obviously, if you talk about the best festival of the year, Riot Fest, coming next week. So I'm playing all of my favorites from this year's lineup, as well as my dream lineup in that first hour. So it's going to be really awesome. So definitely stay and check that out. Follow my Instagram, whatthepunk89.1, for more of those updates on my show. That was my favorite chat song, low-key. That one is so good. They're playing at Riot Fest. So I don't know, exciting. And coming up next, one of my favorite Panic at the Disco songs. This is Northern Downpour.

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Let us know right now. 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

0: Hey, Joey, what are you doing, man?
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0: 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Are you nuts?
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1: Wish I would have known that before. 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

0: of emo. Punk. And pop punk energy starts now. This is What the Punk on WONC Naperville, Chicago.
1: All right, partner. Keep on rolling, baby. You know what time it is.

That was Rollin' by Limp Bizkit on What the Punk. I'm your host, Sophia, and it's a very special What the Punk today. It's Riot Fest edition. I'm very excited. Riot Fest is literally in 7 days. Who's excited? I'm literally jumping and squealing for joy. I feel like a little kid at a candy store. I'm so excited. We are almost to low-key the best 3 days of the year. I don't know. Is that a hot take? Maybe. But I'm excited, obviously. This first hour, we are doing all of my dream lineup for Riot Fest. So just some artists that I wish would play at Riot Fest or have played at Riot Fest, but I didn't get to see because I hadn't gone or whatever. Just a couple of dreams and things and wishes. If they've had played before, that just means that I haven't seen them, like I said. Otherwise, I just wish that they would play there, and just some of my favorite songs. And then the second hour, we're gonna do a couple of my favorites from this year's Riot Fest lineup. We've got hits from 21 Pilots, Pierce the Veil, 303, The Chats, Descendants. So stay tuned for that second hour as well. Here's some great music. I'm excited. A little different, no artist spotlight today because we're just doing all Riot Fest, but get excited. We're talking just the festival itself, fun music, bands, it's gonna be awesome. Here we go. Y'all already know I love a scene vibe. I love a scene queen. I love a millionaires, that kind of vibe, where we're doing a little more MySpace, we're doing the big hair, raccoon tails, studded belts, whole nine yards. I'm here for it. So this is a band called Broken Side. Now, when I've done a scene takeover, which, just so you guys know, another one will be coming soon, don't worry. But the last time I did a scene takeover, I was I really want to play Broken Side, but I just don't know if I should. But I did it this time. So I feel like we should be doing a scene stage at Riot Fest. Cannot lie to you. Here we go. This is Shake by Broken Side.

That was Cancer by My Chemical Romance on What the Punk. I'm Sophia, and part of my Riot Fest dream lineup. So, the Raidens played in between with Low Life, and I just love them. I discovered On the Back Burner, which I played last week, a couple years ago, and I was like, wow, y'all kind of ate this up. So, I feel like they deserve some Riot Fest credit. And then that was, of course, My Chemical Romance, the one and only. I know they played in like years ago, and they had to like sell the tickets like way in advance because they were like, the whole world wants to be here for My Chem. Understandably so. I mean, come on now, look at the material. That song, God, that song gets me every single time. It's tears. It's so good. And like, it's so sad, but it's so good. When I found out that my uncle had cancer, he's good now, which is great. That song was playing, actually, which was incredibly ironic. But it just, like, I don't know, the feeling of, like, your whole world sometimes just, like, exploding. It happens for people so often. And, like, especially with medical stuff, like, it just sucks. And I know I've said before that sometimes I'm a hater of sad songs because they make you sadder, but in this case, I'm here for it. Can't lie to you. Up next, I have a band that we all know I love. This is Games We Play. I spotlighted them a couple weeks ago. They have my heart. Games We Play, if you're listening, please, please reach out to me and give me your merch. Like, I want your sweatshirt so bad. And I will support you guys and buy it when I have more money. But for now, please reach out to me. I just want to say hi. Like, I just love your music. This is one of my favorite songs off of their album. I want them to play at Riot Fest so bad. They've been doing shows and festivals, so I see it for them in the future. If you guys know and you're not telling the people, please tell me. I promise I'll keep my mouth shut. This is Naked by Games We Play.

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What the Punk on FM 89. When pop punk calls, we answer. This is What the Punk, the best emo, punk, and pop punk on FM 89. Sorry.

That was Buried Alive by Direct Hit on What the Punk. I'm your host, Sophia. Y'all already know I love Direct Hit. This is going to be a lot of me just playing the same bands that I just love so much and, like, preach to the gods about, because, like, I just want them to have a chance. Give them a chance. Nick Woods, go to Riot Fest, please, please, please, please, please. I know it's not really up to you, but if it was up to you, please do it. I'm begging. I've seen Direct Hit over at Beat Kitchen in Chicago. It was incredible, of course. Cobra Starship played last year. That was what played in between. And I only saw half of their set because my best friend wanted to get close for Green Day, which at the time I was low-key mad at her for, but Green Day was incredible, so it's okay. I forgive you, Eliza, if you're listening. She's on vacation right now. But, yeah, I love Cobra Starship, another scene, kind of MySpace vibe, that kind of more like 2010s like Tumblr emo, very Cobra Starship, and love. Up next, I feel like you can't do a Riot Fest show without playing GWAR. Okay, and I'm aware that GWAR is playing this year as well, so they should probably be playing during the second hour. However, I'm doing a cover that GWAR does, so I feel like it's better to play it during my dream lineup hour, because they're doing a cover of a Chapel Roan song, and it was kind of a bit for a lot of, like, different, like, punk hardcore bands to sing Pink Pony Club by Chapel Roan, because it's such, like, a girly, like, slow, like, kind of sad, like, whimsical indie vibe, and so a lot of punk bands and, like, hardcore bands were covering it. So I'm playing GWAR's cover of Pink Pony Club by Chapel Roan, but the cool thing about GWAR is, like, they play at, like, every Riot Fest. They've been playing since 2012. They've done, like, 12 or 13 years, like 14 different years at Riot Fest. Riot Fest has been going on for 20 years. Like, they've been through it. They play all the time. Obviously, GWAR is a very well-known band. Yeah, they do the way they wear their little monster outfits. They do their little, like, fun sets with political activism and things like that. Super cool. So, here we go. A little different of a vibe than I usually go for, but y'all know I love a cover song, especially, like, a pop goes punk cover. So, this is GWAR's version of Pink Pony Club by Chapel Roan.

0: that looks bad.
1: Oh, God. What was that?
2: I don't know. We should take her to the hospital, though, probably.
1: Are you sure?
2: Oh, yeah. Absolutely.
1: Right now? I just feel like the hospital's so far.
2: I mean, maybe if we don't take it out, but...
1: Damn.

That was Take Your Aim by Rocket on What the Punk. I'm your host, Sophia. Rocket is a new band that band that I discovered the other day, actually, while I was, like, trying to... Actually, they are, like, newer. They started in 2021, but that I, like, kind of discovered the other day, and I saw the music video for this song, and I was like, oh, this is kind of lit. Like, y'all kind of ate down. They're from Los Angeles, California, and our, like, lead vocal singers is, I might be saying the song, but Aletha, Tuttle, and then Desi, Scaglione, Baron Rinsler, and Cooper Latomode, but they're really good. Their visuals are super awesome. Their kind of band aesthetic is really cool. Merch is really cool. Whole, like, Instagram vibe is cool. So, a nice vibe from them. Definitely check them out if you haven't heard about them before. Yeah, just good stuff overall. In between that was Alt Black Era, Crashing Parties, obviously a band that I know very well and or like have played before. We played them at the station as well. I wish they would come from the UK. They're so good. I want them to do a world tour so bad. If they played at Riot Fest, that would actually be like dream come true. Incredible. I interviewed them. Definitely check out my Instagram, whatthepunk89.1, for that interview with Alt Black Era. They're two sisters, Nairobi and Chea. They're super sweet. Really amazing. They do great work. So definitely check them out as well. Up next, y'all already know I am the biggest Harrison Gordon fan. I am their number one supporter. I am cheering from the crowds louder than everybody else. Like, trust and believe. They played last year. It was awesome. Y'all, I've talked about it so many times. Their set at Riot Fest was incredible last year. They need to come back. New album just dropped. This is my favorite song from, well, not my favorite song. My favorite song from their album Spring Break is Spring Break, but this is my second favorite from that album. This is Driver's Side by Harrison Gordon.

spikes, sneers, and songs that hit hard. This is What the Punk, the best emo, punk, and pop punk on FM 89.

No, but be nice about it, please. Because I will cry. I'm just kidding. I won't cry. But yes, big fan of the Fratellis. Creeper to the Baxters is one of my favorite albums. I love the album cover for that. This album, the song is on as well. Chelsea Dagger is on the same album, which is why I bring that up. Yes, in between was the Ready Set. Also love the Ready Set. Again, another kind of scene vibe that I've played before. Please come back to music, the Ready Set, I'm begging you. And please do a tour. We play all your oldies. Please. That would be amazing. Up next, a little bit of a controversial take, because Never Shout Never low-key went crazy and then, like, stopped doing music and then was supposed to play at When We Were Young and then dropped out of it, like, a year ago. So I don't have high hopes that Never Shout Never won't drop out of my dream Riot Fest lineup. I'm sure he'll find a way, but it's fine. Here we go. This is Hey We Okay by Never Shout Never.

0: punk's not dead here. It's alive and well on What the Punk.
1: Hey, Jack, what's happening?
2: I don't know.
1: Well, rumor around town says you might be thinking about going down to the shore.
2: Yeah, I think I'm gonna go down to the shore.
1: What are you gonna do down there?
2: I don't know. Play some video games, buy some Def Leppard t-shirts.
1: Don't forget your Motley Crue t-shirt. You know, all proceeds go to get their lead singer out of jail.
2: Uh-huh.
1: Can't wait to go down. Hey,

0: What's the sandbar?
1: It's a place that lets 16-year-old kids drink.
0: Oh, cool.
1: Yeah, hey, guess who's gonna be there?
0: Who?
1: My favorite cover band, Crystal Fish.
0: Wow.
1: Yeah, they do a door show.

0: guys have a good sense of humor and don't take us into court.
1: What's the court?
0: Never mind that. The important thing
1: here... You mean the people's court.
0: No, that's another story. The important thing here is that we get to the part where you ask me how I'm going to get down to the shore.
1: Oh, how you getting down to the shore?
0: Funny you should ask. I've got a car now.
1: Oh, wow. How'd you get a car?
0: Oh, my folks drove it up here from the Bahamas.
1: You're kidding.
0: It must be. The Bahamas are islands. Okay, the important thing here is that you asked me what kind of car it is.
1: What kind of car do you got?
0: I've got a bitchin' Camaro.

Here comes another hour of the best emo, punk, and pop punk. It's What the Punk on WONC Naperville, Chicago.